0: from Moscow. Russia's warned of consequences after accusing the UK of deliberately escalating the crisis following confirmation British-made drones had been used in recent Ukrainian strikes. In air sport, Melbourne forward Jacob van Rooyen will miss the next three games after his striking ban was upheld at the AFL Tribunal. And some huge names returned from injury for round 25 of the NRL. Roosters captain James Tedesco, Rabbitohs star Latrell Mitchell and Sea Eagles co-captain Tom Trbojevic have all been named to play. These stories and more today. This is Air News.
1: Delays on the Gateway Motorway, northbound through...
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8: In Redcliffe, got a set of lights on flash Anzac Avenue or Gomersall Street, and also got a crash yet to be cleared away for your run through Bald Hills. Hoyland Street exit inbound from the Gympie-Arturia Road at Bald Hills. Also a crash in Windsor Lovett Road inbound right lane around the inner city bypass exit. 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It's Chris for the latest traffic on 99.7 Bridge FM.
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10: It is indeed. Let's have a look at your weather for the rest of your Wednesday hump day. We're going to get to a max of 23. Slight chance of a shower this morning, most likely in the late morning and a sunny afternoon. It's a bit cloudy out there at the moment, but otherwise there's going to be some wind southeasterly 15 to 20 k's in the middle of the day and lighter. For tomorrow, Thursday, max 22, minimum 12, a shower or two. Friday, heading towards weekend, maximum 23, minimum 12, partly cloudy and no rain, it says on Friday. Saturday, weekend, a maximum 25, minimum 12, bit of fog in the morning in the west, slight chance of a shower and a thunderstorm in the afternoon. And for Sunday as well, shower or two, maximum 25, minimum 13. If you're around the Brisbane Airport area at the moment, you're just over 20 degrees. If you're closer to the Redcliffe area, you're just under 20 degrees. And if you're at Deegan, you're also on 20 degrees. And that is keeping you up to date with all things news, sport and weather. 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
10: That's what it is indeed. 10:06 on your Wednesday morning. Me, Acho, him, Donnie, solving all the world's problems. Actually, we haven't even talked about any of the big news of the week yet, really. We've been stuck on the days of the year that it is today, and one of those days of the year, it is World Photography Day, and it is also World Potato Day. The Irish and they love their potatoes. And we've been having some discussions about which way you like your potatoes done, and there's a fierce battle on internally in the studio here about baked potato, roasted potatoes, skin on, skin off. I think you're getting beaten, but it's not really beaten. It's more of a generational thing we're discovering.
11: It is.
10: Chopper Dave was exactly the way I described it. Baked potato, foil in the oven, roast potatoes, cut up, pumpkin cut up, potatoes roasted, bit of oil on top, nice. Look, it's triggered a wave of comments coming through. There's heaps. Let me get to where I was at with that. Terry from Redcliffe, yes, I've read that one. Yes, let me get to that. Yes, I read that. Scallops from Kate, yes. Right, okay. Al said, roast and bake, same thing. No, they're not. They're totally different, Al. You literally, is Don your brother from a different mother or something? More definitively, you roast a veg and bake a cake.
6: No, oh, yes.
10: That's a crock of you-know-what.
6: Good on you, Al.
10: Nah, disagree with you too. No. the thing is, we're allowed to agree to disagree.
6: Yeah.
10: Like, not
6: everyone's got an opinion.
10: Totally. This is what
6: we keep saying that week after week, but sometimes some people don't agree with that.
10: It's like everyone out there, I don't like that. Well, okay, let's agree to disagree. I like that.
6: We don't sit here after we get up here and throw rocks at each other.
10: Mate, we don't even speak. It's like, see you next week. So we might talk to you during the week. All right, yeah. See ya. Kmart still processes photos now from phones. Hang on. Oh, who's this from, though? Just trying to see. Can you see a name in there anyway? Ends in 936. Can't see. It's a snapshot of a screen, and it says, no, roasted potatoes are not the same. Oh, this is a Google search. Are roasted potatoes the same as baked potatoes? No, roasted potatoes are not the same as baked potatoes. They differ in how you cut them, how much of... No, I need more information on that. Karen from Capella Bar, good morning to you.
6: Hey, Karen.
10: Fellow Eels fan, hopefully you've got... Hey, you got a Hump Show shirt.
6: She has.
10: You didn't send a photo of yourself in the Hump Show shirt, so we need to see that, please. My take on the humble potato debate. I can't believe this is taking over the show. Baked potato in foil skin on. Thank you. I rest my case, Your Honour. Roast potato and duck fat skin off, so crunchy in the oven. If parboiled, squashed and roasted, then skin on. Have a great day and up the mighty Eels. I'll be at the game. Yeah, Billy's going Friday night, Karen, so you might see my son there. He's going with a mate. And, you know, I don't think we'll win Friday night. Well, we shouldn't win. Dolphins are now officially my second team, so at least they're in the chance for the finals. Bubble and Squeak came up at 4-2. Mick from Petrie. Bubble and Squeak, leftover veggies, potato, pumpkin, peas. And this, oh, the Squeak's cabbage cooked in the fry pan. There's no eggs. Okay.
6: There you go.
10: All right. Hungry yet, fellas. who's done that? Someone's got a campfire going. Is that Sifo? Yeah, Sifo.
6: Of course it is.
10: Love, our camp oven cooking, hollowed pumpkin with bacon, cheese, parboiled spuds, skin
6: and
10: on.
6: And you left the skin on. Yep. Good on you, Sifo.
10: Yeah, I agree.
6: Fair dinkum.
10: Nice work, Sifo. Dags from Eaton's Hill. Morning, Donnie and Acho and fellow humpsters. He says, the best potato is pomwazettes. Oh, that's funny. I remember the pomwazette. Very good, Dags. He says, What happened to Agfa? Well, probably the same thing that happened to Kodak. That's same with the phones. Rabbitohs for life. I wonder if the photo booth is still around. Cram inside the booth and wait for your four small photos. Yeah, it is.
6: Yeah, they're around. Yeah,
10: and you know what, Dags? They're really popular at weddings these days. And like 21st or whatever it is, the ceremony, they hire one of those. Everyone goes and gets their photos taken.
6: Yep.
10: And I think that's a pretty good thing. Latrell is back this week. No, he's not. I read that. No, he won't play this weekend. Oh, but it'll probably be good for a final if they make it in. I'll have that. He could be. Maybe he lives with Mitchell Moses. Not playing for his club. Anyway, potatoes sliced thin fried on wood barbecue, a must with salt and pepper, says Vern. Yeah, I'm with you on that. Sliced potato. I used to do a thing called the mix. The mix. It was chopped up cubed potato, mushrooms, bacon, onion. Skin off for that one. Yeah, well, skin off. That's fine. I'm happy for both options as long as they're the right option. Oh, Sifo's on fire today. All right. Your era, Donnie. Oops, yes. Vegetables were frequently cooked with their skins on the early 1800s. Home cooks often boiled root vegetables like potatoes and sometimes carrots, holding their skins to save time, retain nutrients and simplify food preparation before modern peelers existed. Yes, the modern peeler.
6: Why do you think they invented that thing, that peeler? They invented to take the skin off the veggies.
10: Yes, it gave you an option. just gave you an option. Oh, this is funny. Morning, fellas. I'm loving the debate about the potatoes for me. It's mash. If you bake it, leave the skin on, I think you're well and truly in the minority with skin off, Donny. I'm giving your mob a good chance of beating the Dolphins. They struggled against Manly. I'm tipping Parra. Okay.
6: Yeah, you never know.
10: Brave man.
6: Milky Bar kid might take another dive.
10: Oh, we'll get to that soon in sport. I know. I'm not a fan either. Just so you know.
6: No, I know. I didn't think you would be.
10: That was soft. It was not a great way to win a game of footy. Anyway, but we won. Topic of the day. Should we be able to access our superannuation when we want to? This is what I'll throw out to Humpsters today, as well as the great potato debate, obviously, we've been talking about. There's been a bit of political talk on this front with One Nation saying this week that they'll allow people to access their super for things like paying their mortgage or a deposit. And I even heard that if they need help with their bills. Now, to me, super is not set up for this, and I'm against people taking out their super whenever they want to for whatever they want to. Donnie, we've got the third or fourth best pension / superannuation system in the world, worth nearly $4 trillion. We're the envy of a lot of other countries out there and trying in the world to look after their aging population, which we have a fairly high proportion of that in Australia. I heard a stat last night saying that 4% of our GDP is for aged pension welfare, and that 4% has stayed pretty similar for about the last 10 or so years. And the reason for that is people are self-funding themselves a lot more. They're not relying on the pension. Compare that to countries like Greece and Italy, which their age pension is at 10% of their GDP, right? So this is what super is there for, which is what we've all been programmed to do. So what happens when people have used all their super before stopping work, for example? Who pays for them then? We've already had some access to our super benefits under hardship provisions, which means you have to apply to fund to access your benefits. Could be for medical costs, operation.
6: That was through the COVID period.
10: It doesn't matter when the period is. There are hardship provisions that you can access your super if required under certain reason. It's a very rigid system. I think that's fine for individuals. My personal view, and having been in the industry advising on this for many, many years, is that superannuation should be left alone unless for emergencies. Otherwise, we're simply creating yet another issue for our younger generation who won't be able to fund their retirement when they get there. So I'm going to throw that out to the Humpsters about, you know, what Pauline says. Would you access your superannuation if you could? What happens down the track? And I'll throw out the other thing that was mentioned in the last couple of days, and that's the excise on the tobacco industry at the moment. One Nation's come out and says they will slash the excise by 80%, bringing back the cost of a legal packet of cigarettes to around...
6: somewhere.
10: Bringing the cost of a legal packet around to about $21. Cost of a black market packet, I was watching these, you know, predictions last night, it was around about, it could be $10 to $20, somewhere in that range. The current price of a packet of 25 cigs is over $50. So that, to me, solves a lot of issues with this black market trade, right? The government then is still making money from the legitimate excise on that. That also frees excise for 3 years. I'm massively against the excise, the indexation twice a year. It's like a massive snowball that can't be stopped. You know, it's crazy. What did you think on accessing your superannuation and the excise being pretty much cut for ciggies?
6: Yeah, look, I don't think it can be carte blanche, or else come a day when you're sort of at the end of your working life, there'd be nothing left, and then what do you do?
10: Yeah, rely on the age pension.
6: Yeah, go on the age pension, which again hits the country. Special circumstances where you apply under hardship or something. Yeah, I'm for that.
10: We get some of those rigid with the business. You know, someone needs an operation on their knees. You know, they have to access super to do that.
6: And providing it's strictly controlled and that, but I don't think carte blanche, you know, people will be running out buying a dress with it or a pair of jeans or whatever. I'm not saying
10: the other
6: women
10: argument
6: or
10: was,
6: men there. It's like you've got to qualify everything now because...
10: Yeah. But if you buy a house with it, for example, this was the counter-argument to it. Say if people did use it to buy a house, that is an investment, right?
6: Yeah, that's an investment.
10: And over, you know, 30 years or whatever, that investment hopefully does go up in value. And they're saying, well, that could be seen as sort of superannuation too, but at least they get into a house. Problem is, at the moment, there's not enough houses to buy because we haven't built enough. And what about the ciggy tax and the reduction of excise? Will that stop the black market trade? You know?
6: Well, I don't think it'll stop it. They just won't make as much, they'll reduce. But it's a start.
10: Yeah.
6: It is an absolute start. So, yeah, look, I'd say yes.
10: All right.
6: Yeah, the only downside, when I sort of see that, my mind immediately went to, well, we're trying to stop people from smoking. And does that make it smoking more easily available to some people?
10: Yeah, that is a counter-argument.
6: So then, but I understand the other side, stop the black market. So it's damned if you do, damned if you don't situation. They really need to think about it rather than just coming out and say, oh, yeah, there's another idea, we'll try it, another idea. Yeah.
10: Well, Coalition also came out and said 60%, some figure.
6: They're looking to support it, yeah.
10: They seem to be taking a lot of One Nation's policies. I wonder why they're doing that. Maybe they should have done that a while ago. Let me throw down a little bit of the finger, the powder variety, then we'll come back. And there's a lot of text to get through as well. Top potatoes.
6: I see that one.
10: Photography, superannuation, excise on ciggies, and alcohol for that matter as well. Plenty of things to let us know your opinion on. 0411 626 997 is the open text line. 3284 5000 is the phone number to call. Make sure you get yourself in the draw for the Roadie Meat voucher too. 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So plenty going on your Wednesday hump day. Hope it's going well for you guys.

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7: Indeed it is. 10:24. Bang on the dot of your Wednesday hump day. I'll be getting, I think it's Neil. I just got to see who the guest tipster was this morning. Neil from reception. It's Larry from Griffin. Larry, I'll be giving you a call in around about 5-6 minutes' time, sir, to get your tips for the Hump Show tipping competition. Let me get to some of these. Sifo, you're on fire today. Stop it. Go and do something.
8: Like, he'd be sitting back there laughing, the big fella.
7: Oh, yeah, totally.
8: He'd be saying, I'm going to get him again.
7: He said, he invented the peeler for the lazy, fussy, whinging, soft so-and-sos. Bah! I'd like to see a pic of Donnie peeling spuds in his apron. Then sends a photo in of hot potato wiggle. Okay, very good. Go and do something, Sifo. Make the day productive. Al, absolutely no access in super. I agree. Until you reach your ages, whatever. I retired comfortably, and if not for super, the Hump Show shirt would not get to tour. Yeah.
8: Well, yeah, you're right. Now.
7: You know, you can still get a part pension when you've got like 1.2 million in assets as a couple. It's pretty generous. Really is. Well, look at you nodding your head. All right. Okay. I won't go there. Too close to home. Bruce says, super should be released to pay off the house you live in. This should be controlled to fairly reduce the bank's exorbitant profits to provide a balance. Okay. Bruce, fair comment. Fair, and that's a good side of an opinion there. What happens, though, like if you're paying off the house you live in, the average mortgage might be $500,000-$600,000 these days, so you're not going to get to that level of super probably till the end maybe. So if you like got 50, 60,000. I heard last night, I've heard a lot of stats lately, right? The average 35-year-old has around about 95,000 in super, all right?
8: Okay.
7: There was a 28-year-old who asked a question. I was watching a finance show last night.
8: Riveting.
7: Yes, well, I like that.
8: Yeah, I know you do.
7: It is interesting. So you go, Ruben. I think it's really interesting, which is really sad, isn't it? But this 28-year-old had 105.
8: I was watching the block.
7: See that? at least I'm learning stuff.
8: Go on. Sorry for interrupting.
7: That's all right. This 28-year-old had 105 grand. So Bruce, take the example of that 28-year-old or the 35-year-old. That's all they've got in super right at the moment, which compound interest over time for the next 30 years, both are pretty good amounts. That'll work out very well by the time they get to preservation age of 60. If the 35-year-old takes out the 100 and whatever, I said the 95 grand, they have to start again, and do that. Have to maybe take more riskier investment options to try and generate a return that'll make, a portfolio worth this much over time. And then if they...
8: And it hasn't bought a house.
7: It hasn't bought a house. They might have reduced their mortgage from 600 to 500.
8: Yeah, until the next rate rise.
7: Yeah, yeah. Like, I don't know. Bruce, I'm loving your opinion there and loving your thought.
8: We love everyone's opinion, so. And it's a great place when people have different opinions.
7: Yeah, because, that's what makes the world go round, as we say every week, No one's right all of the time. Amanda?
8: You only just beat me. I was saying, Gail.
7: We love our wives. I know she's not listening today, so because she's in the office. So you got anything else before I throw to a song and get Larry from Griffin on the line?
8: Yeah, yeah, quickly. Yep. Show finished.
7: Which exhibition?
8: One?
7: Is that, the show. I thought you were talking about a show that you taped.
8: Yeah, just a couple little things that come out of it. The 9 days, the attendance was 420,000.
7: Looked big, looked good.
8: And that was like the best for the last 20 years, they're saying. But in the show, I'm always interested at the end when they say, oh, so-and-so was, how much was sold. There was 150,000 Dagwood dogs sold.
7: Yeah.
8: 194,000 strawberry sundaes.
7: Yeah. Amanda loves the Eckert, never had one of those. I'm like, what? You must go have one of those.
8: 30,000 beers.
7: Is that all?
8: That's all.
7: That's not a lot of beers.
8: 40,000 wines. If Ed Ingham, that crew I used to take around every year to do the bar crawl, we'd nearly knock over 30,000.
7: Wow. Okay.
8: I sort of miss those days, but I don't miss them too.
7: No, the Ecca was a massive success this year. It's 150th anniversary of celebrating the exhibition country meet in the city. And from all reports, everyone that went, they had a great time. So Angus's girlfriend, Anna, went for the first time and she came, he won her a big toy on some game and she came back, like literally, that she's like a kid coming going,
8: beaming with her toy.
7: So I said, I told you you'd like it. So, all right, let me throw down a little bit of Hunters. Keep your messages coming through. 0411 626 997 is the open text line. Very good text messages this morning. I want to know your thoughts on Photography Day, Potato Day, skin off, baked, roasted, whatever, and also the superannuation discussion we were just having there about should anyone be able to access super whenever they want? Pretty much that was the outline of things that that One Nation and Pauline threw out yesterday. Some merit, some bad points. I'd love to hear from everyone else out there as well. Larry, get your phone ready. I'm about to get your tips for NRL with only three rounds to go.

0: Yeah, the great hunters and collectors there. Do you see what I see? Sometimes Donnie and I see what each other sees. Sometimes we don't see as each other sees on baked potatoes, skin off, skin on, etc., etc. I'll get to all those messages coming through in a tick. But it is NRL Hump Show tipping time, tipping competition as such. It's coming down to the nitty-gritty of things. We have Larry from Griffin on the line joining us this morning. Good morning to you, Larry. How are you, sir?
1: I'm very well, thank you.
0: That's good, mate. That's good. What are you up to today on this Hump Wednesday?
1: Just studying for the Powerball numbers, just make sure I get the right numbers.
0: How are you going with that? Is there any tips you can share?
1: Yes, it's between 1 and 45, I believe. And you've got to get 6 of them.
0: Yes.
1: And you've got to make sure you get the same 6 as the young lady that picks them out.
0: Yes, indeed. Do they still do a draw where they have the barrel girl or barrel boy?
1: Yes.
0: Oh, all right.
1: I'm sure they do on one of the channels.
0: It used to be on Channel 7, like on a Saturday night at 7:30. They'd be showing a show and then all of a sudden, what? This week's Gold Lotto draw with the bloke and the chick. Yeah.
1: Yep.
0: All right.
1: Yes, sir.
0: Let's get on to the serious stuff, mate, of NRL and tipping and coming into the last few weeks. Who do you support in the NRL, mate?
1: I'm a very strong St. George Dragon supporter.
2: Very good.
0: Okay, very good. Well, I'm hoping you guys win a few more in a row and another team loses a couple in a row because that'd be interesting and amusing to myself. All right, Larry, let's see how we go with your... Oh, before we do that, Don Mato, update, please.
2: Update. Last week, I got a 4 and both you and Vern got a 5.
0: Ooh.
2: So the running tally is our guests are on 101, so hit the century. Well done, guests.
0: Raise the bat, yep.
2: And there's a tie at the top on 112 for you and me, so a couple of weeks to go.
0: All right, 112. Anything could happen here. Larry, first game is Storm versus Panthers, mate. Amy Park tomorrow night. Who do you like?
1: I'm going for an upset.
0: Oh, all right.
2: Where are you going for the Panthers?
1: I'm picking Storm.
0: All right, okay, that would be an upset. Wow, stranger things have happened. Now the Broncos. Where do you go to from here, you Broncos fans? You're heading down to GIO Stadium Friday night though for the first game, Raiders and Broncos. Larry,
1: Raiders and Broncos.
0: Yep, Raiders Broncos.
1: Okay, once again, I'm going for the Raiders. Because I want the Broncos to lose so the Dragons can overtake them.
0: Yes, I like your thinking there, mate. All right, the second game Friday night at Suncorp Stadium. Both of my teams, Eels 1, Dolphins 2, playing against each other.
1: Definitely Dolphins, I'm sorry.
0: Definitely Dolphins. All right, Larry.
1: Yes.
0: All right, Knights and Sea Eagles, mate. Saturday afternoon, first game of Super Saturday.
1: Knights
0: for you there. Yeah, the Sea Eagles are a bit of a shambles too at the moment.
1: Yeah.
0: Rabbits, Warriors. Warriors are one of the teams that look good. Rabbits, thereabouts.
1: This is a tough game. I think the Rabbits will have to win. The Warriors don't have to win, so I think the Rabbits will get there.
0: Okay. Interesting thinking. Your Dragons up against the Bulldogs, mate. Can you cause another upset here?
1: This is not going to be an upset. This is a Dragons win.
2: So you're going Dragons?
1: Yeah, definitely Dragons. We lost. We've got something to prove because we lost by 1 point to them in the first round.
0: Yeah, you did in Las Vegas. I was there.
1: That's right. Yeah. So we've got a point to prove, and we want to knock the Bulldogs out of the semi-final race. So nothing would be sweeter than a win against the Bulldogs.
0: All right. It will be an interesting game. Titans and Sharks. First game for Sunday, mate.
1: Definitely Sharks.
0: Yeah, Titans, both. Well, both those teams have been a bit up and down. And the last one, the hot, hot Roosters up against the cold, cold Tigers. Meow.
1: Yeah, definitely Roosters because I want the Tigers to finish Wooden Spooners again 2 years in a row.
0: Mate, you want anyone to win the Wooden Spoon apart from the Dragons. So
1: exactly. We've never won it. And that's the only trophy we don't want to win.
0: Yeah, I just heard you told me that before. Dragons have never. Is that St. George or is that the combined St. George
1: Illawarra? St. George.
0: St. George.
1: St. George.
0: Okay. All right, very good. Now, Larry, you've got yourself a prize too, mate. Do you want a ice cream voucher, a Priest's Cafe voucher, or a lolly voucher, mate?
1: Oh, The ice cream voucher would be lovely. Thank you.
0: Taking the ice cream voucher, mate. That is going to be at the front for you in an envelope. You can pick it up from reception any time, sir. Those prizes were donated by Rocket Rod. Excellent work, sir. And thanks for being our guest tipster, Larry.
1: Thank you.
0: All right, mate, you have a good rest of your day. Good luck on those Powerball numbers. If you get them, just text it through to 0411 66 997.
1: Yeah, I think I've got a better chance with the picking a football result than a lotto win.
0: Fair enough, mate.
2: Have a goes well for you.
0: Thanks, Larry. Cheers, mate.
1: Thanks, mate. Bye. That's
0: good stuff. That is a wrap for the guests of the NRL tipping contest. Let me throw down a little bit of Jojo Zepp and the Falcons here from our sponsors. Come back and we'll talk all things sport. Cricket, where do we go to? Actually, maybe we put a player in that's under the age of 45. That'd be good. We certainly have an age in cricket 11 at the moment. Hang around, heaps. More to come, Humpsters.

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5: It is indeed 10:43 on your Wednesday / Hump Day. Out there, me, Acho, him, Donnie, taking it through to 12 today. Thanks to the major sponsors of the Hump Show. Totally Workwear, great businesses. One at Moray Field with Rossi, one at North Lakes with Paddy, looking after all the tradies and tradettes. For a long, long time, they've sponsored our show and the station. We thank them very much for that. And, of course, Roadie Meats, corner of Appleby and Roadie Roads. Will, Gazza, all the butchers and butcherettes down there. Queensland's best butcher gives us $50 worth of meat every week to give away. To win that, ring up 3284 5000, leave your name, number and suburb with one of our great people on reception. Either Neil, Monica, Anita might answer the phone too. Who knows? Out there. Plenty in sport to go around at the moment, Donnie. We're not going to talk anything to do with the Sydney Swans. The reason I'm saying that is no one knows anything yet. So all that's been talked about, it's big headlines. It's one of the major codes in Australia.
6: Yeah, watch this space.
5: It is a watch this space. Police are doing their jobs at the moment. Clearly, smoke, fire, something's happened. Let's wait and see. It's going to have a massive impact on their run to the finals, though. Like anything with a sporting team, if something happens, it impacts on stuff. Certainly stuff been impacting on the Australian cricket team, Donnie. Did you watch any of the test?
6: Yeah, I watched a bit of it. And
5: us batting or just in general? What did you watch?
6: Bits and pieces. Like Gail watched the whole lot. So I'd walk in every now and then and have a look at it. And underwhelming
5: that's been nice.
6: Is a word.
5: Yeah.
6: It's like we're not being slaughtered by a powerhouse in cricket.
5: Powerhouse? Like,
6: really.
5: / minnow.
6: But
5: mate,
6: they played well, you know, like they just kept their line and length good and we just batted poorly and we fielded poorly and everything about the team was poorly.
5: Two names I'm going to give you. I want to stay or go. Marnus Labuschagne.
6: Gone.
5: Gone.
6: Can't learn.
5: Nathan Lyon.
6: Should stay.
5: Really? See, I'm 50-50 with him. I don't know. But, mate, I looked it out. There was a stat on the TV the other day, our ages of the test team. You know, 38, 37, 37, 35, 35, 34, 32, 32, 30. Like, Jake Weatherald is a young one at 31 or 30.
6: Yeah. You know, they get rushed into the opening spot, and really he hadn't aimed up as an opener, nor did the last opener. They tried the big hitting sixes bloke.
5: Hey, Warner.
6: Not Warner. Warner was the young bloke that was scoring.
5: Oh, yeah, Sam Constance.
6: Sam
5: Constance. But you look at India, India's blooding 14, 15-year-olds.
6: Yeah, but not as opening batsman.
5: He's a bit of a freak, the 15-year-old. He played in the IPL.
6: Yeah.
5: He has played in a test match too.
6: Yeah.
5: Which is, mate, that's unreal. Look at the depth. They've got a lot of depth. But I don't know. Are we too old?
6: Well, I think we're going through that, yes.
5: Yeah. There must be 20-year-olds playing cricket that are talented.
6: But, you know, like we get – it's a different mentality, the people that are playing these short-form games as against test cricket.
5: Agree.
6: And too much emphasis on the short ball game. And we're seeing an outcome of that now.
5: Mm. Oh, I agree. And really, as a player these days, from what I see, you know, I used to watch a lot of cricket. I still love my cricket. You've nearly got to make a decision whether you're a white ball player or a red ball player.
6: Yep.
5: And if you're a red ball player, test matches, you don't do any of the white ball stuff. You solely focus on that. And that they are, the Australian Cricket Board is actually, and selectors, are trying to identify your blokes like Constance, you know, the young kids. I forget a few of their names. Cooper Connolly, I think from WA. You know, these are talented kids coming through.
6: But they've got a wrong mentality to a five-day game. They want to get in, just take every ball on instead of grinding out. They might have to grind out 2 days.
5: And that discussion I had with my South African receptionist, she loves the sport as well, and she just made the comment, what test match goes 5 days these days? And I went, yeah, you're actually right. I'd love to see a stat in the last year, how many test matches actually went 5 days, because you're right, it's nearly, you know, the average might be 3.5.
6: The whole mindset's changed.
5: Yeah. I agree, and they want to get it over and done with. So the next test match starts in Mackay on Saturday. I thought I read today somewhere Matt Renshaw has been recalled.
6: Yes.
5: So have they actually made these changes? Or
6: like, well, I'd seen on the news last night, I thought Renshaw in and
5: Weatherall
6: out.
5: All right. I mean, so you've got to leave Head. He's
6: whether or not that's true or not, I just saw it on the news.
5: Yeah, okay. And then you've got, you know, Green, Bo Webster, Green... You know, I know he scored 100. And probably,
6: yeah, but how long since he's done anything?
5: Yeah, same as Marnus. Marnus needs to go. You know, it's not even...
6: He can't fix his problem outside off stump.
5: Yeah.
6: Yeah, you know, Smith went through that, but Smith works on his game and all of a sudden he'll come back with something different. He's such a pedantic, erratic sort of batsman to watch. He just makes you shudder a bit, but he'll fix his game.
5: So even Lyon, watching him throw down his offies, it was like they looked average. You know.
6: Yeah, got to get the pitch for him.
5: Yeah.
6: Pitches are sort of one-day pitches now, and it really doesn't suit our spin bowling. But your spin bowler is something that you can probably get away with a bit of age from. You can't do that as a fast bowler.
5: True.
6: Opening batsman, I think you got to earn the right to be an opening batsman. You don't, you know, Head's not an opening batsman.
5: Right. We've had a Warner, we had Adam Gilchrist, dashes up the top, who nailed it.
6: They were freaks. But, you know, like...
5: I think Travis is a freak too.
6: Yeah, but he's better off coming in later on, in my opinion, which counts for nothing in cricket, but or anything at my place.
5: It counts in here, mate. I'll lift you up a little bit. Of course, unless we're talking about potatoes, all right?
6: Yeah, okay. But... Yeah, I think there's certain positions in a cricket team you've got to really earn your way.
5: Mm. Yeah. No, it's tough role, you know, first drop.
6: And especially Test cricket. Test cricket is a mental game. It's not a slash and bash and thank you, it's all over.
5: We saw some, moving on to the NRL, Donny. I know the AFL's in, all their focus is on the Swans at the moment. There is finals coming up. Carlton made it into the 10, which is great. I'm a Carlton fan, so that's good. But the NRL over the weekend, over the last round, we saw round 24, I saw the best game that I've seen in many, many, many years. Roosters-Panthers last Thursday night. And then even the difference on the Friday night games, where there were still teams, you know, looking to get into semi-final contention, it was chalk and cheese, mate, wasn't it?
6: Oh, it was. And, you know, I'm sitting back there on Thursday night, and I was cheering both sides. Even though Roosters, I was happy that they won. But that was a fantastic game of footy. And it should make the likes of Peter Volandis and that sit back and say, well, hang on, what are we doing to this game with these six to goes and all that type of thing? Because you watch a game like that where it's like a 16-12 or some.
5: It was 12-6, yeah.
6: Yeah. Much better than watching something that's 48-32.
5: Yeah, but is that the discipline of the players, those two good sides that are keeping the 10, that are getting out of the ruck, that are doing the right things compared to two other sides that are clearly infringing all the time, causing more penalties and more six again?
6: No, they're looking for it. They're looking for six to go. Well, you know, you go through these, they weren't, and that's why the game was good. You turn on the next one, they're going six to go, six to go, six to go, three back-to-back, bang, 6 points.
5: Yeah, but were they infringing? Whereas the other game the other night didn't happen, maybe they weren't infringing.
6: You've got sideline people saying to the ref, oh, you know, the centre's offside. Six to go, out. The centre's nowhere within 75 metres of a ball play. It's just... It's a horrible, horrible rule. They should scrap it. They see two great sides going at it where they're allowed to play their game and everyone that couldn't appreciate that game on Thursday night shouldn't watch the game.
5: Agree. If you didn't like that game,
6: what you want to watch is 52 versus 38. Go and watch Aussie Rules or something.
5: No, I it was a different viewing perspective, Hunter. And I liked that, mate. That was just
6: it was a game of a decade for me. I just thought it was tough. They were at each other, and the players sorted out the result, not the man with the whistle.
5: Where to for the Broncos from here? They're talking about a full club review, which happened only a couple of years ago when they got rid of Kevin Walters. Where to?
6: Once they start saying that, the coach is in trouble.
5: I know, yeah. Oh, we've got your back, Madge. Yeah. I mean, he cracked the Jimmy Brits the other night.
6: Oh, so he should. They didn't play like first grade footballers.
5: Awful.
6: And there's a lot of them there. You know, and that's Brisbane. They're so used to the early day success. They just want this team to do well. But for me, there's players in there I wouldn't tolerate. And I think some hard calls. If they're going to make a hard call on the coach, and they probably will.
5: I don't think they will.
6: Then they've got to make some hard call on some of these players and get them in and saying, stop being a fancy pants. You toe the line. You do what your coach says or you're out of here. I don't care whether you think you're the best footballer in Australia. You're out of here because that's not the mentality we want in this place.
5: Yeah, even front page of the paper today, the story about Martin Taupau, how he, you know, didn't like how he was treated at a... They don't need that. I know they're a focus in Brisbane, but that's just more fuel to the fire. I don't understand why they would allow, or a journalist wants to keep stirring the pot, and that's their job.
6: Yes, sir.

0: the field, yep. Never alone play football.
1: You've got Ezra, who maybe produces one big shot a game, misses 20. Like, yes, but even, you know, Shibasaki the other night, not up to it. Stags in and out of a game here and there. Duffy, not up to it yet. Like, that's not a star-studded roster.
0: No, it's not.
1: Roosters, star-studded roster.
0: Yeah.
1: Panthers, star-studded roster.
0: And they bring them through, and they're ready for first grade when they bring them through.
1: Mate, I said at the start, I think Brisbane got lucky last year. They got on a run, and they got lucky.
0: Yeah.
1: I think a lot of these things, we better get onto our tips for round 25 anyway. We're even. Okay, this is going to be crucial. We will go tip for tip.
0: Yeah, we'll probably vary one or two this one.
1: All right. Storm Panthers, your team up against Panthers. Panthers, they're struggling a little bit at the moment, but you can tip first, and it's your team.
0: Yeah, it's my team, but Jerome Hughes isn't in the side again, and good to see Jack Howarth back. Come back, but Jerome Hughes is a big miss, and the Panthers need to strike back. Unfortunately, I'm going to tip the Panthers.
1: Yeah, I think the Panthers will bounce back there. If they keep it at the level they had against the Roosters the other night, not many teams are going to beat them in that circumstance. Big one Friday night, the Raiders up against the Broncos. This was a game last year that went to extra time, and the Broncos got the chocolates with a field goal, courtesy of Ben Hunt. Raiders probably looking to do a job on them down there Friday night with smelling a wounded animal over there, going, oh, let's go for the kill here, I would imagine. I'm tipping Raiders, mate.
0: I'm on Raiders.
1: I just can't see how the Bronx get out of this. You know,
0: they're going to really want to send Josh Papali'i out on the big note and at home.
1: And fair too. He's been tremendous.
0: Yeah, he's been tremendous for him. And at home, I think that's when you've got to aim up to support him. So, yeah, I'm going to go Raiders.
1: What is he, 326 games or something like that?
0: Yeah, he's been a survivor.
1: Yeah, and in the front row in the middle, because he started on the edge and moved to the middle. So, legend. My team, Eels up against the high-flying Dolphins on Friday night at Suncorp here. Pretty big game. Dolphins should win this, Donnie. Really, they should win it. Eels have been a little bit annoying, like, for a few teams at this stage of the year. And I look where we're sitting, you know, we're in 12th or 13th spot. Only three wins out of pushing for an eighth position there. Another wasted year. You got a tip first in this one. Who are you tipping?
0: I'm going Dolphins.
1: I'm going Dolphins too. I changed my tip last week to Eels. Sorry, Karen from Capalabar, but... you know, and I'm not happy with Mitchell Moses either.
0: No.
1: Go and bag him. Go on, you can say it.
0: No, look, I just thought any player, in this instance, it was Mitchell Moses. Any player that wants to be, head on the ground and get a little tap like that and jump up as quick as he did and run to the ref. I got hit in the nose. What the referee should have done was, okay, you've been hit in the head. You've claimed you've been hit in the head. You go to the sideline and have your medical, so you can't take your kick a goal because you've just had
1: a... Someone else would have slaughtered that. But the point was,
0: maybe.
1: I think a lot of players do that these days.
0: They do, unfortunately. Unfortunately.
1: You know who else did it in that game? And I was just as annoyed. That new Appy Twidell, the fullback guy, he went down at one stage. The first time he did it, he got a penalty. So he looked up.
0: Yeah, I saw that.
1: And I thought, that's not a good look for you, young man. You know. And the second time he did it, he didn't. He looked up again, stayed down, didn't get a penalty. They moved to play the ball. He got HIA with 19 minutes to go, HIA. He was back on in 4 minutes. I went, wow, that's cost your team there, mate. And here, but don't do that.
0: Too many of them are looking for it. And, I'm not going to antagonise you anymore on him.
1: All right, Knights Eagles, McDonald Jones Stadium. Who's tip? You, me. I'll tip Knights in this one.
0: I'm
1: mate.
0: On Knights.
1: I think the Sea Eagles are, well, they're done for the year. Rabbits Warriors.
0: This is going to be the big one.
1: I'm taking Warriors.
0: I'm taking Rabbits.
1: Really? How? Warriors just been...
0: Warriors are playing some really good footy. But Rabbits are just starting to edge their way back up. I think they're going to make a run. Anyway, right. We got a split there. That's probably where you'll get the one back.
1: Maybe. Dragons, Bulldogs. Whose tip is it here
0: I'm first? Going Bulldogs.
1: Are you? I'll go Dragons.
0: Right, there you go.
1: I'll come on the Dragons.
0: You can either get a, yeah, we can get
1: it. We're either going to be back to even. Well, we'll still be even or maybe.
0: Or you might be too ahead.
1: I know. Titans, Sharks.
0: Or both, I might be too up.
1: Yeah, true. We'd both be on the Sharkies there, I imagine. And Roosters, Tigers. Chooks. Yeah, Chooks look pretty good there as well.

Okay, that's interesting. That's a wrap of the NRL tipping. We are coming up to the 11 o'clock Newsport weather update. I'm going to get, after that, Tony from Kedron. Battle of Kedron v Kedron coming up in the quiz. It's great that he's able to do that this week. And you've got about half an hour to get yourself in the draw for the Roadie Meat Voucher, 3284 5000. Plenty of text messages coming through. I shall get to those after the 11 o'clock break. Let us know your thoughts, 0411 626 997. This is Acho and the Don.

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2: And news headlines, I'm Lee Harrison. Making news today, legislation to overhaul the National Disability Insurance Scheme has now passed through the Senate. The changes will see tens of thousands of people kicked off the scheme as part of efforts to curb the soaring costs. The opposition claims Labor's gambling reforms are stronger after pushing for changes to the legislation. The federal government has finalised negotiations with the coalition to pass its bill. The Sydney Swans are expected to announce sanctions on players the club believes breached expected behaviour and standards in Melbourne. The club says its actions are independent of the ongoing investigation by Victoria Police, who are looking into an allegation of sexual assault. And the UK is standing firm on British support for Ukraine in the face of a fresh warning from Moscow. Russia's warned of consequences after accusing the UK of deliberately escalating the crisis following confirmation British-made drones had been used in recent Ukrainian strikes. In air sport, Melbourne forward Jacob van Rooyen will miss the next three games after his striking ban was upheld at the AFL tribunal. And some huge names returned from injury for round 25 of the NRL. Roosters captain James Tedesco, Rabbitohs star Latrell Mitchell and Sea Eagles co-captain Tom Trbojevic have all been named to play. These stories and more today. This is Air News.
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10: Let's check out your weather for the rest of your hump day coming up. We're going to get to a maximum of 23 degrees today. Slight chance of a shower, mostly late this morning. Looks pretty nice out there at the moment, though. For tomorrow, Thursday, max 22, minimum 12, partly cloudy, bit of fog around the west in the morning. Medium chance of showers, most likely in the afternoon. Heading towards the weekend for Friday, max 23, minimum 12, partly cloudy. And your weekend is shaping up to be a little bit cloudy and wet. Maximum 25 for Saturday, minimum 12, chance of a shower, also chance of a thunderstorm. And to round out your week of weather, Sunday, max 25. Minimum 13, partly cloudy, medium chance of showers at the moment. If you're around the Brisbane Airport area, you are sitting just over 20 degrees. If you're closer to the Redcliffe area, you're sitting on just above 19 degrees. And if you're at Northgate, you're just under 20 degrees. And that is keeping you up to date with all things news, sport and weather. 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
10: That's what it has been for 2 hours and 7 minutes of what it will be for the next 52 minutes as such. We've got Tony from Kedron coming on, taking me on in the quiz. I can't wait for that Battle of Kedron. Let's see you can claim the title of the Eddie Castle King down there. Tony's warming up, doing some stretches. Plenty of messages coming through today. Let me get to some of these right now because there's been a flurry of things. Jim from Kawongba. Topics today we've covered, if you want to throw your hat in for anything, is World Potato Day, skin on, skin off, baked, roasted, pomme noisette. What's your favourite type of potato? We're talking about should you be able to access your superannuation as another topic of the day. So let me get some of these. Jim says, I'd love to get my hands on my super to buy a house. It feels inevitable Albo and Chalmers will change their position on super and take or tax that too at some point. Better in my hands than his. I agree with you 100%, Jim. They wouldn't have started floating the idea of it's a national asset of $4 trillion supers if they didn't want to get their hands on it. That's why they don't want you to do your self-managed super fund. Anyway, Mark, your mate Mark.
11: Mark from Lawrence.
10: I believe they should lower the tax on smokes. It may even stop a bit of the crime, stop people pinching someone's bike to buy smokes. I'll have to come on the quiz one day to get a hump day shirt. Mate, if I beat Tony this week, Mark, I'll hold you to that. You can come on next week, mate. Morning, Don and Nacho. Blake from Deegan here. I only noticed the ready access to super becoming a thing around COVID. Yeah, they had some release for that hardship. Now, as for cigarettes, I wonder if it might be better to trial low excise for 12 months to gauge the effect before implementing a permanent excise cut. Blake, bugger the excise straight up. Like, they got brought in when ketamine was in. It used to be that they'd have to legislate it twice a year, right? They had to actually go to the public and say, we are increasing the cost of cigarettes and beer twice. They had
9: alcohol.
10: They had to announce that. That wasn't popular. So guess what? They changed it that it was an automatic indexation twice a year. So no longer do we have to tell everyone it's happening. It just happens.
9: It's
10: been a snowball effect since the 90s. Every year it gets bigger, bigger, bigger, bigger. It's an uncontrollable thing. So bugger the excise as far as I'm concerned. Sifo sending photos through. Okay, so I think we've read that. $16 a Dagwood dog. Yes, at the Yekka. Yes. Terry says, super, if it ain't broke, don't fix it. Super system free-for-all will just worsen the wealth divide. Financial education is best, and yes, excise on ciggies should go, but crims will then move on to alcohol. Sadly, there will always be poor people in this world. There will. That's just the way it is. It's the way it has been, the way it will be for a long, long time. And yeah, I agree that they'll start looking at alcohol. It's already happening, Terry. There is a lot of different areas you can get black market alcohol at the moment, so... super is a joke. Ends in 715. I was just trying to see who this one came from. Can't see a name there. Ends in 715. Super is a joke. I have friends who had spent their super by retirement age and are now on full pension. However, I am self-funded and forced to take a percentage out in cash, leaving only income-generating assets that will have to be sold to meet the forced percentage cash takeout. The government should butt out of self-funded super because everything they touch, they wreck. Yep, fair call. 715, I agree with you. And I used to advise clients on this and find ways to get them a pension too. There are different strategies to be able to do that. Number ends in 140. We can't take calls on this. You've tried to ring a few times. Can't do that. Bruce says, super should be released to pay off the house you live in. This should be controlled to fairly reduce the... Oh, no, we've read that one. Thanks for that, lads. I agree that too much or uncontrolled release won't benefit us, but there might be a way to make it beneficial. Just a suggestion, 10% access to super or 50-year-old with over 760 can access those funds over 750 only. Or even 50-year-old access funds over 750 to assist your kids to obtain a house. Yeah, but Bruce, what if you live to 90? You know, you need to look after yourself too. I made a statement the other day saying to someone... I said, if you don't look after yourself, who will? And we can say, oh, the government look after. No, really? Good luck with that. So I'm all for people looking after themselves with their super. Renshaw's in for Weatherald in the next test. Thanks, Jim. Wonder if Jim's done a special quiz for us today or whether it's on capybaras again as such. Al says, need to take the captaincy off Cummins and back to Smith. What captain decides to bat on a green top? I did think that was strange. Still cannot believe Lyon got so many wickets, was picked because there was no one else at the time. All right. And Kate says, Panthers. Okay, just Panthers. There you go. There you go. Lots of comments. Keep them coming through. 0411 626 997. I am going to throw down a little bit of talking heads right now. Get Tony from Kedron on the line and come back and pit our wits against each other in the quiz. Hope your morning's going well, Humpsters.

0: Yes, that wasn't Talking Heads. That was Jenny Morris there. We shall throw Talking Heads down in a sec. Welcome back to The Hump Show. Acho and me, Donnie, over there. Taking it through to 12 o'clock today. It is quiz time, though. We have Tony on the line from Kedron. Good morning to you, Tony. How are you?
1: Yeah, good, thanks, Acho. Yourself?
0: Mate, pretty good, pretty good. Talking about lots of different stuff today. I think you said you're in the finance world a couple of weeks ago. Is that right?
1: Yeah, correct. Yeah.
0: Accessing super early, yes or no?
1: Within reason, yeah. I think so. Okay. I'd be a fan of that. Yeah.
0: Within reason, like as it is at the moment, for hardship or like emergencies?
1: Yeah, I think for that. I think you sometimes you have to help people a bit themselves. They, you know, you have to guide them through. But yeah, it's not like you're withdrawing to go on holidays or I need a new car. It's hardship, housing, maybe health, but not carte blanche.
0: Yeah, okay. No, I agree with that too, mate. Being ex-financial planner, super's there for a reason as such. You actually need to look after your future. So, all right, now you've had the week off. What did Monica and I draw last week or did I win?
2: I can't remember.
0: I can't remember yesterday, let alone.
1: I think she said you drew.
0: Oh, we drew. Oh, that's right. It's like taking your sister to the formal. That's right. There's really nothing happens there. So a draw is not good. All right. With no further ado, we're going to run out of time. Tony from Kedron, you are playing Acho from Kedron. Let's play a little bit of this action. No, we're not. That intro didn't work. Stand by for Shakedown. I've got all of our.
2: Okay, here we go. I've got the coin loaded up.
0: Good luck, Tony.
2: She goes. Tony, heads or tails?
1: Heads, please.
2: It's a tail.
0: Oh!
2: Acho, you got one of them rare calls.
0: Wow, that is
2: tails never fail. So, Acho, do you want the odd questions or the even questions?
0: I'm going to send Tony into bat.
2: Oh.
0: And also, you need to do the sound effects because I haven't got a ding or a tap.
2: Oh, I've got to do them again.
0: Yes, you've got. This was actually.
2: I wasn't very good at them
0: last
2: time.
0: You were hopeless, but it was funny. All right, let's go.
2: Okay, let's get into it. Tony, Queensland road rules. Multi-choice. When passing a bicycle in the same direction in a 60-kilometre-hour zone, a motorist must leave what minimum space? Is it 1 metre, 1.5 metres, or 2 metres?
1: Ooh. I'll go 1.5.
2: Bop.
0: Oh.
2: it's 1 minute, 1 metre.
0: I thought it was 1.5 or 2, actually, so I'm glad I sent you in the bat there, Tony. That's good. All right, let's go.
2: Okay, Acho, Queensland road rules.
0: Oh, okay.
2: In which of these situations is it legal to do a U-turn? Over a painted island in the centre of the road, over a single continuous centre line, or at a T-junction where you face a give-way sign?
0: Okay. Clearly I'm not driving home and taking any of these actions myself. So through a middle thing on the
2: over
0: road.
2: A painted island
0: painted
2: in
0: island.
2: The centre of the road.
0: Yep.
2: Over a single continuous centre line.
0: Yep. Nah, not
2: or
0: that
2: at
0: one.
2: A T-junction where you face a give-way sign.
0: I'm going to get T-junction, face give-way sign.
2: That is correct.
0: Bang. Thank you.
2: Early lead to Acho.
0: That's a ding. He didn't give me a ding.
2: It's a ding.
0: Ding.
2: I keep forgetting these noises. Tony, question three. You can have a choice of music or cigarettes.
1: Music, please.
2: This one you didn't take means nothing. Cigarettes, multi-choice. What is the typical average price in Queensland of a pack of 20 premium brand cigarettes? Is it 35 to 45, 45 to 55, or 55 to 65?
1: Non-smoker, but I'll go the middle one, 45 to 55.
2: Yeah, it's 55 to 65.
0: Sorry, Tony, I'm just looking at his face when he's about to do the
2: I've got to remember where it's a bop or a ding.
0: It's not hard. It's one or the other. It's a ding or a...
2: I'm more worried about getting these questions right.
0: Thanks to Big Jim too, Quizmaster.
2: This is the one that's worth the point. Music, straight up answer. In the chorus of Paul Kelly's song Dumb Things, what did he do with his rings?
0: Oh, yeah.
1: Pawned them.
2: He did.
0: Eric, ding.
2: Ding.
0: Thank you. What's that, one all?
2: You're helping me with it.
0: One all or
2: one
0: two?
2: One.
0: One, one. All right.
2: Okay. Nacho, yes. Spelling.
0: Oh, hang on. I've got to get a pen to write.
2: Straight up answer.
0: I've lost my pen. Yep, go.
2: Spell occurrence.
1: Oh. What?
0: Hang on, hey, hey.
2: Don't worry, you've got one coming too, Tony, but it's harder than this one.
1: Okay.
2: No, it's harder.
0: I'm going to go, I could have stuffed this. O-C-C-U-R-R-E-N-C-E.
2: That is correct.
0: Woo-hoo.
2: That is correct.
0: Hang on, I'm on fire today.
2: You are.
1: My dog could have spelled that.
0: Ruff, ruff, ruff, ruff.
2: Tony, question five, two parts, a point for each part. It's about cocktails. Okay, part one, multi-choice. What cocktail originated in Puerto Rico and has a name which translates as strained pineapple? Is it?
0: Oh, is it? That should be a straight-up answer.
2: Is it pina colada, ultima palabara, or a barroquito?
1: I'll go to pina colada.
2: That's correct.
0: Yeah, ding. Ding.
2: Ding.
0: Ding. Thank you.
2: Here, dings, you want to come out from the corner throwing them. Straight up answer for part two. What spirit is used in a pina colada?
1: Malibu.
0: Oh, and
2: no, it's a bop. Yeah, it's rum.
1: Oh, that's the liqueur. Oh, yeah, okay. Yep, yep.
2: Yeah.
1: Okay.
2: Yeah, it's a bar.
0: Score check, please.
2: 2-2 on the turn.
0: 2-2 on the turn. Let's go.
2: Okay, Acho, music, straight up answer.
0: Correct, let's go.
2: In the first verse of the INXS song, Mystify, what colour are the streets?
0: Oh, hang on. Mystify, mystify me, I need better. Streets are gold. Blue.
2: Bah.
0: What?
2: Blue.
0: Ah, blue! Okay.
2: Okay, Tony, you need to get one up on him there because he's got that two-pointer at the end. So, you'll get this one, mate. Sport, straight-up answer. Which of the four Queensland NRL teams is currently in the lowest position on the ladder?
1: And I love it. Broncos.
0: Ding!
2: Ding.
0: Who do you support, Tony?
1: Well, we're above the Broncos, the Tigers, actually.
0: Oh, Tigers, oh. Man. All right, not just for Marto. Yeah. Okay.
1: Enough, though.
2: Acho,
0: yeah.
2: Question eight, you can have a question on cocktails or entertainment.
0: I'll go entertainment, please.
2: Okay. And you've already spoken about this today, so I know you're going to get it, but this is one you didn't take.
0: Yeah.
2: What is the name of the cocktail that consists of equal parts of peach snaps and orange juice? Is it hairy belly, fuzzy navel, or silky undercarriage?
0: Oh, wow. I wasn't expecting any of those. Okay.
2: Jim has always got one of these, hasn't he?
0: Outdone himself again. Give me the...
2: Hairy belly.
0: Yep.
2: Fuzzy navel,
0: yep.
2: Or silky undercarriage?
0: Silky undercarriage.
2: It's a fuzzy navel.
0: No, I knew silky undercarriage wasn't
2: going to be. Okay, this is one you did take. You'll get it. Anyway, you spoke about earlier. Who won the gold Logie at last week's TV Logie's presentation?
0: Oh, this
2: That's
0: is another. Sam Pang.
2: Yeah, okay. Yeah. Ding.
0: Ding. Score check.
2: 3-3.
0: Woo!
2: Tony, you need this one. And it's a spelling one.
0: Oh, you pumped yourself up.
2: And it is much harder than Acho's.
0: Good, I'm going to give it a crack too.
2: Spell repertoire.
0: Ooh.
1: R-E-P. It's a double P.
2: Repertoire.
0: Oh, wow. Do you want to try and tell him how it's spelled?
2: Well, I did the same with your occurrence.
0: Oh, occurrence. That's a hard word.
1: What have we got? R-E-P-E-R-T-O-R-O-I-R.
0: That's it? That's your final answer?
1: Yeah, I know it's wrong, though.
2: It's a but. You left an E off the end.
0: But. I was going to go REPETOIRRE.
2: No, it's an R.
0: Repertoire.
2: E.
0: Wow.
2: Just missed it, mate.
0: Missed it?
1: Oh, well.
0: By that much.
2: Okay, so coming into the last question, Acho 3, Tony 3, 2 parts, 1 point for each part, okay. And it's sport.
0: Ooh, he's not happy with that. Oh. I get repertoire, you get sport. Great.
2: You did have a choice of odds or evens. No, you didn't.
0: I sent him in. Good call.
2: Oh, good call. In last weekend's cricket test against Bangladesh, how many Australian batters exceeded a score of 35? Was it 1, 2, or 3?
0: Two.
2: Ding.
0: Ding.
2: Cameron Green and Steve Smith twice.
0: I actually just guessed that, but
2: To finish it off.
0: Oh, he's the king of the Eddie Castle.
2: Straight up answer.
0: Yep.
2: In the same test, which bowler took the most wickets for Australia?
0: Nathan Lyon.
2: Yeah, Josh Hazlewood, 7 wickets.
0: Doesn't matter.
2: So at the end of it, the battle of Eddie Castle, Acho 4, Tony 3. Well done, Acho. Bad luck, Tony.
0: There's the sound effects up at the end.
1: Yeah, look, well done, Acho. It's only round one, though, mate. There'll be a round two. Don't worry about that.
0: I like your style, Tony.
2: Love having you on the show,
0: Tony. Hopefully we run into each other at the Yeti one Saturday afternoon, mate. If you see some bloke down there buying lots of meat tray tickets, that's probably me, mate. So love your work. Thanks for playing. And your Hump Show T-shirt's up here as well. So if you want to get – what size are you?
1: Large, I think.
0: A large, all right. If I don't have one out there, one of us will give you a call, mate. Actually, I'll make sure it's here for next week, all right? So if you want to pop into the station at some stage.
1: No, will do. Thank you.
0: Good stuff,
1: appreciate
0: mate.
1: Appreciate that. And keep the show going. Really enjoyed every week. So right. makes work a lot easier and quicker.
0: Thanks mate.
2: Appreciate thank you very much.
0: Words. All right, thanks, Tony. Cheers, mate.
1: Thank you. Cheers. Bye.
0: Good stuff. Okay, that's two. And a draw last week and a win this week, so I'll take it. That's all right. I'm about to go out and draw the roadie meat voucher. You've got about 2 minutes, 3 minutes to get yourself in the draw for that. Pretty much by the time the Talking Head song that I was going to play before, play right now. Throw down some sponsors, back it up with some Jimmy Barnes as well, just for Donnie. And then we'll be back to start wrapping it all up at 11:30 on your Wednesday morning.

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0: Barnes there, Die To Be With You Tonight. I thought Donnie would like that one. I wasn't in the studio for this. I've just had to say, mate, we got 20 seconds to go. Come back in the studio. Help me out. Welcome back to The Hump Show. I'm out of breath. Acho and Donnie taking us through till 12 o'clock today. Only 23 or so minutes to go to get us through that. It's been a funny show today. It's been good. Lots of discussion about potatoes. I was just saying to Neil out the front, and Neil said to me, he said, who would have known that Humble Potato can give you such fodder today on The Hump Show as well, and I totally agree with that. A few messages to get through here before we get to this week's Roadie Meets winner. Winner, winner, chicken dinner. Jason Gladman, Gladdy from Scarborough, says, good morning, gents. Oh, there you go. He's got, well, welcome back into the studio, sir. Just wanted to thank you for the meat voucher. Picked up some rib fillet and some other goods, but it was the best steak I've had in a long, long time. Roadie Meats is now my new regular butcher. Keep up the good work. Gladdy from Scarborough, thank you.
1: Well done.
0: Yeah, I agree. Darren says, you guys need to tape the I Select ad or get the guy off the ad for the ding and the buzzer.
2: Ding.
0: Ding. I used to have a Family Feud buzzer. Remember that?
1: Yeah, like, you did.
0: Ba-bow. And then we got told we could incorporate these sounds into the panel here, but just for whatever reason, it's not working at the moment, so that's okay. Daryl from Moray Field, he says, don't trust him, Tony. Acho is going to forget the shirt next week. Well, Daryl, I have news for you, sir. It's out the front right now because he didn't pick it up from the week before. So, Tony, if you're listening, your shirt is out there as we speak, sir. So you can come in any time to the station on Anzac Avenue to collect that. All right, Don Wado, we have a winner, winner, chicken dinner. I don't, hang on, do I have a drum roll? Negative Ghost Rider.
1: Okay, the winner is Daniel Bellamy.
0: Hey,
1: from Petrie.
0: Daniel Bellamy from
1: Petrie. Wonder if any relation to Craig. But anyway.
0: Could be. You never know.
1: Daniel, well done. Congratulations. You've won the
0: Meat Voucher from Roadie Reach. You haven't, Roadie Reach. You have until next Tuesday, close of business, to get your backside into Roadie Meat's corner of Appleby and Roadie Roads. They'll look after you very well. Fine quality cuts of meat you will find down there. So we shall do that all again next week. But well done to Daniel from Petrie. All right, Donnie, we better rip in. It's 11:40 nearly, so we, as usual, running out of time. Didn't get to so much stuff today. I wanted to talk about...
1: Yeah, I had some stuff.
0: I wanted to talk about the kids protesting last week and the... Is it worth it even?
1: No.
0: I actually thought today it's not even worth the
1: airtime. Go back to school and learn maths and English and your life will be so much better.
0: And maybe ask your mum and dad about how much tax they pay and how well they're spending.
1: Work out what you are, whether you're a boy, a girl or them. And
0: I know,
1: then,
0: did you see some of the get-ups?
1: Oh, jeez.
0: Anyway,
1: leave it alone.
0: The future of Australia.
1: Leave it alone.
0: Oh, well, I'm allowed to have an opinion. I thought they looked atrocious out there.
1: Yeah.
0: I don't know if they were trying to look as bad.
1: They get asked questions and then next minute they're stumbling through it and you think, wow.
0: They're screaming death to her, kill her, kill her.
1: And like, the whole thing.
0: Imagine if it was
1: horrible.
0: Like other people saying death to their, like, they, oh, it's so hypocritical. It's so bad. Anyway.
1: Okay. I think you're heading down the track that it's the 19th of August.
0: Yeah, let's do that, yep.
1: Okay, 19th of August, if it is your birthday out there, everyone here at 99.7 wishes you a very happy birthday. We hope you get taken out, got lots of presents, taken to dinner, get spoiled rotten. And if it is your birthday, you're sharing it with a whole heap of people.
0: There was a few today.
1: Including
0: Bill Clinton turns 80 today, the 42nd President of the United States from 93 to 2001, served two terms. Heavily remembered, though, for his involvement with an intern called Monica Lewinsky.
1: Yeah, it's sad when you do all that other work, saving the world, saving your country, and then all of it comes down to
0: pretty
1: that.
0: Pretty much.
1: John Stamos is having his 63rd birthday. The TV actor who played Jesse in Full House, and he was on General Hospital. A lot of those daytime stuff. So happy birthday!
0: He's still probably racking in the royalties from Full House as well. I did see Matthew McConaughey. There was something in the paper about him the other day. Every Valentine's Day, like there's 10 ways to lose a guy or something like that. That's the rom-com movie that he's in.
1: Yeah, with Drew Barrymore, wasn't it?
0: Can't remember, didn't see it. It's a rom-com, didn't see it. Oh, did you see it?
1: I think I did.
0: Well, did you? Right, you and Gail,
1: If it's the one I'm thinking of,
0: But that's the movie he makes his most royalties from. because every Valentine's Day or whatever, that gets played a lot. So in March, he gets a check every year going, woohoo, thank you.
1: Good on him.
0: Interesting. Ethan Kutkoski. Probably you wouldn't have heard of him.
1: Never.
0: A lot of people wouldn't have heard of him. 27, he turns. You'd know this guy if you're a fan of the HBO series Shameless. Ever seen Shameless?
1: No.
0: Great series. Really good. He plays the young Carl Gallagher, son of the drunk father Frank Gallagher.
1: Well, there you go.
0: Funny show.
1: Kyra Sedgwick is having her 61st birthday, the actress who played in The Closer, married to Kevin Bacon.
0: Oh, really? Never heard of her.
1: Oh, you'd know her if you saw her. Yeah, right. She was in Born on the 4th of July. She's in a heap of stuff.
0: Oh, yeah, I did see that. Yes, I didn't know her enough to write it down. So John Deacon turned 75 today, retired bass player, composer for being in the legendary band Queen with Freddie Mercury.
1: There you go, Gerald McRaney, who was in Major Dad.
0: Loved this guy.
1: He turned 79. He was in Deadwood and NCIS Los Angeles.
0: And the major one that he was in,
1: Major
0: Simon
1: Dad.
0: Simon and Simon.
1: Oh, yeah.
0: Because when I saw him, I actually went, oh, I used to love those shows. Remember Hunter?
1: Hunter, yeah.
0: With Dee Dee McCall. I thought that was him. It didn't end up being Gerald McGrane. He was a different guy, but I loved Hunter. Who else we got here? Tom Flegler. He's on the back page of the paper today. Turns 27 today. Captain of the Dolphins up here, former with the Drongos. Played 6 times for Queensland, once for Australia. Had his fair share of injuries as well.
1: Erica Christensen turns 44. The Seattle actress. You probably know her more from Parenthood. She was in that from 2010 to 2015. She was in The Perfect Score and Traffic, yeah.
0: Okay. Who else we got? Missy Higgins turns 43 today. Aussie singer-songwriter. She's had 3 number 1 albums. She's had hits with Scar, Steel and 1-9 arias. She's a talented lady, Missy Higgins.
1: Very good. Father John Coutts, the Newcastle former Test rugby league player. He played for West in Newcastle, but out of there he got picked to play for New South Wales. He played 5 games and 7 for Australia. He was the first Roman Catholic priest to play for Australia.
0: There you go.
1: Probably the only, not only the
0: first. I would say probably the only. I can't imagine there's too many priests in the NRL ranks these days or budding men of the cloth. Tasma Walton turns 53 today. Aussie actress. I think she's married to Rove still, but we knew her on Home and Away, Blue Heelers, Water Rats. She was a pretty good actress in a time.
1: Very good. Marianne Faye. It surprised me, 71.
0: Yeah, I saw that.
1: I thought she was much, much, much younger than that. Who you'd probably, she's in a lot of the TV shows, but Kylie Mole.
0: The original comedy company back in the day.
1: Yeah, in the comedy company. She played Kylie Mole. Chewing gum out and do all that. Turned 71.
0: James Tomkins turned 61 today. Aussie rower. He's part of the Awesome Foursome, 3-time Olympic gold medalist, and he was one of only a handful that's been at 6 Olympic Games. Good effort.
1: It is a good effort. Lastly for me, and it comes in from our good mate Rocket, Dermot Brereton.
0: Ah.
1: Turned 62, former AFL player, played 189 games for Hawthorn, 7 games for Sydney, 15 for Collingwood, 5-time premiership player, and he's in the Hall of Fame for Hawthorn and the AFL. So big one, 62 for Dermot.
0: You would know who Dermot Brereton is.
1: I do. I saw him on Getaway.
0: He was a tough player. He didn't mind the biff. He went pretty hard, took a lot of blokes out back in the day when you could. So, and last one for me, Kevin Dillon turned 61 today, US actor who was in Platoon, HBO series Entourage, and a few other things. So if you're having a birthday today, as Donnie said, hope it's a good day for you. Well, let's throw down some Foo Fighters, Everlong, here's some sponsors, and we'll come back and wrap it up, Humpsters.

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5: Yeah, certainly is 11:51. Time to wrap it up on The Hump Show. We've given away roadie meat vouchers. I've taken Tony from Kedron down on the quiz. We've worked out that skin needs to be left on a potato on World Potato Day. We've worked out that a chemist didn't actually print the photographs you took down on World Photography Day. We've solved so many problems today.
6: The world's a better place.
5: Hang on.
6: The world's a better place.
5: Totally it is. You know, we walk out of here, we've left the world in a better state. I don't know about that. But anyway, it's been fun and it's been very, very good involvement from everyone out there today. And who, as we said before, who knew such a simple vegetable would give you such fodder to use throughout the course of 3 hours. We better do on this day's find out about Ethel. Oh, Ethel's got a birthday coming up too. Ooh,
6: she has too.
5: Oh, no, she's, hang on. Now let's get to her. All right, what happened on this day first?
6: On this day, on the 19th of August back in 1886, Carlyle Graham survived his second ride in a barrel over Niagara Falls. Although the barrel broke, he permanently lost hearing in one ear. And I wrote that down thinking, why would you go back a second time?
5: Yeah, I don't know.
6: And put yourself in a barrel and decide I'm going over Niagara Falls. Fair dinkum, some people.
5: Why would you do it the first time? Like, seriously. Well, it's like having the first heart transplant. Yeah, I'll do that. Like, why would you say, I'll go barrel. I'll do that. What the hell? Fast forwarding. On 2020 on this day, Apple became the first US company to be valued at $2 trillion, just 2 years after it reached a $1 trillion valuation. Now today it's worth $4.5 trillion.
6: There you go. Mm. In 1897, the very first electric taxis were driven in London. Yeah. And everyone thinks electric cars are new, so 1897.
5: Oh, really?
6: 1897.
5: No way.
6: That's why I put it down there. 1897, the first electric taxis were driven in London.
5: Mr. Ford hadn't even done his Model T yet.
6: Telling you. Look it up on this day.
5: I'm going to look that up further. That's a crock. Electric vehicles. Elon Musk wasn't around back then.
6: Come on.
5: I don't disbelieve you, sir. In 2010, I didn't have many today. 2010 on this day, Operation Iraqi Freedom wound down as the last of the United States Brigade Combat Team crossed the border into Kuwait, leaving Iraq alone.
6: Very good. In the year 1900, we saw the start of the first and only Olympic cricket match, as Great Britain defeated

0: photo, proof of life, proof of shirt, etc. Possibly considered overdressed at the Eddie. Oh, wow. Now, I think if you wore that into the Eddie, you'd get a few comments, mate. Yeah, definitely. Good contestant, Tony. Thank you, sir. What am I up to? In 2008, on this day, Lady Gaga had her debut album, The Fame, released and went pretty well.
1: Very good. In 1942, in World War II, over 4,000 Canadian and British soldiers were either killed, wounded or captured during a raid on Dieppe in France.
0: That's a lot of people to be captured.
1: A lot of people. Killed.
0: Or killed. True that. Better to be captured rather than killed, I suppose, isn't it? 1995, on this day, Mike Tyson returned to the ring after serving 3 years in prison and defeated Peter McNeely by disqualification in 89 seconds. Yeah.
1: 89 seconds. Mm. 1955, Hurricane Diane killed 200 people and became the first billion-dollar damage storm in northeast United States.
0: What year? 55.
1: 55. Great year.
0: Vintage year. Yes. That's a lot of money in 1955, $1 billion.
1: Yeah.
0: Last one for me. In 1993, on this day, Mattel and Fisher-Price toy companies merged to become the biggest toy company at that stage. It's not now. What do you reckon the biggest toy company in the world is right as now?
1: No idea.
0: Lego. Lego Group is the world's biggest toy company. I'm done and dusted.
1: I've got a couple more. In 1960, the Soviet spacecraft Sputnik 5 carried two dogs, two rats, 40 mice, a rabbit and fruit flies into space, becoming the first spacecraft to return animals alive from orbit.
0: Imagine you on that rocket ship. You love animals.
1: Just imagine wouldn't it be good. Imagine being the poor person when they recover the machine saying, you clean it.
0: Yeah, all the animal crap in there.
1: You're cleaning it. Oh. Very quickly to finish off, 1967, the Beatles single All You Need Is Love went to number one. And in 1979, My Sharona by The Knack hit number one and stayed at the top for 6 weeks.
0: Very good song. All right, let's get on out of here. But before we do that, we need to find out about a little old lady called Ethel May Caterham. She's been with us for a while. Since the previous one died, I can't remember who that was actually, but Ethel's from Shipton Bellinger in Hampshire in England. Last week, Ethel was 116 and 353 days. She's got a birthday coming up in 2 days' time on the 21st of August. Oh, has she made it, Donnie? Drum roll, please, Acho.
1: She's got to be here to blow out the candle, Kate. I'm backing her in.
0: Go Ethel May Collins, 116 and 360, sitting atop the world's oldest person podium. We're rooting for you, Ethel. Come on, baby. You get to 117 next week. Will she or won't she, Humsters? Well, I hope she does.
1: Oh,
0: She gets to 116 or 117 in 1 day, then goes, done. Done, happy with that. Yep, I'm good. All right, let's get on out of here with a couple of useless facts of the day. From me, useless fact of the day number one is a modem is named that because you'd use a modulator and a demodulator to send and receive signals. Modem, modulator, demodulator.
1: Oh, there you go. I thought you said immodem.
0: No.
1: That's a tablet for diarrhea.
0: Oh, my God.
1: I was thinking, where's he going through with this?
0: No, I wasn't going anywhere near that. Useless fact of the day number two is actually, well, this is related to that. When on the toilet.
1: There you go.
0: Seriously. When on the toilet, about 50% of people stand when they wipe and about 50% stay seated.
1: Don't even go there.
0: For the rest of the week, Humsters. There you go. Done and dusted. See you.
1: I'll leave you with the quote of the day. Thank you, everyone, for all your involvement today. We have lots of involvement and we really appreciate it. And as we always say, everyone's got an opinion and it is...
0: You're entitled to yours as much as anyone else's.
1: Okay, I'll leave you with the quote of the day. One big difference between men and women is that if a woman says, smell this, it usually smells nice.
0: That's good. Where are you finding these from these days? That's good.
1: I got to keep looking because I never want to repeat it. And here we are nine or 10 years down the track. And I think, have we done that one before?
0: Probably.
1: Have.
0: It's been fun. Thanks, Donnie. Catch you next week. Let's get on out of here with a little bit of Queen. We're talking about the bassist before, Fat Bottom Girls. And remember, whatever you're up to this afternoon, do it well. Do it with a smile on your dial. Be nice to someone out there. It's much easier to be nice to someone than it is to be nasty. You never, never know. You might just make their day. Until next week, Humsters, have an absolute belter. If you're going to the footy on Friday night,

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2: And news headlines, I'm Lee Harrison. Making news today, legislation to overhaul the National Disability Insurance Scheme has now passed through the Senate. The changes will see tens of thousands of people kicked off the scheme as part of efforts to curb the soaring costs. The opposition claims Labor's gambling reforms are stronger after pushing for changes to the legislation. The federal government has finalised negotiations with the coalition to pass its bill. The Sydney Swans are expected to announce sanctions on players the club believes breached expected behaviour.

0: behaviour and standards in Melbourne. The club says its actions are independent of the ongoing investigation by Victoria Police, who are looking into an allegation of sexual assault. And the UK is standing firm on British support for Ukraine in the face of a fresh warning from Moscow. Russia's warned of consequences after accusing the UK of deliberately escalating the crisis following confirmation British-made drones had been used in recent Ukrainian strikes. In air sport, Melbourne forward Jacob van Rooyen will miss the next three games after his striking ban was upheld at the AFL Tribunal. And some huge names returned from injury for round 25 of the NRL. Roosters captain James Tedesco, Rabbitohs star Latrell Mitchell and Sea Eagles co-captain Tom Trbojevic have all been named to play. These stories and more today. This is Air News.
1: Delays on the Gateway Motorway, northbound through...
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2: And news headlines, I'm Lee Harrison. Making news today, legislation to overhaul the National Disability Insurance Scheme has now passed through the Senate. The changes will see tens of thousands of people kicked off the scheme as part of efforts to curb the soaring costs. The opposition claims Labor's gambling reforms are stronger after pushing for changes to the legislation. The federal government has finalised negotiations with the coalition to pass its bill. The Sydney Swans are expected to announce sanctions on players the club believes breached expected behaviour and standards in Melbourne. The club says its actions are independent of the ongoing investigation by Victoria Police, who are looking into an allegation of sexual assault. And the UK is standing firm on British support for Ukraine in the face of a fresh warning from Moscow. Russia's warned of consequences after accusing the UK of deliberately escalating the crisis, following confirmation British-made drones had been used in recent Ukrainian strikes. In air sport, Melbourne forward Jacob van Rooyen will miss the next three games after his striking ban was upheld at the AFL tribunal. And some huge names returned from injury for round 25 of the NRL. Roosters captain James Tedesco, Rabbitohs star Latrell Mitchell and Sea Eagles co-captain Tom Trbojevic have all been named to play. These stories and more today. This is Air News.
3: Delays on the Gateway Motorway, northbound through.
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2: And news headlines, I'm Lee Harrison. Making news today, legislation to overhaul the National Disability Insurance Scheme has now passed through the Senate. The changes will see tens of thousands of people kicked off the scheme as part of efforts to curb the soaring costs. The opposition claims Labor's gambling reforms are stronger after pushing for changes to the legislation. The federal government has finalised negotiations with the coalition to pass its bill. The Sydney Swans are expected to announce sanctions on players the club believes breached expected behaviour and standards in Melbourne. The club says its actions are independent of the ongoing investigation by Victoria Police, who are looking into an allegation of sexual assault. And the UK is standing firm on British support for Ukraine in the face of a fresh warning from Moscow. Russia's warned of consequences after accusing the UK of deliberately escalating the crisis, following confirmation British-made drones had been used in recent Ukrainian strikes. In air sport, Melbourne forward Jacob Van Rooyen will miss the next three games after his striking ban was upheld at the AFL Tribunal. And some huge names returned from injury for round 25 of the NRL. Roosters captain James Tedesco, Rabbitohs star Latrell Mitchell and Sea Eagles co-captain Tom Trbojevic have all been named to play. These stories and more today. This is Air News.
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3: I'm Mark Dransfield. Unions are pushing for the standard rental lease in Australia to be doubled to 2 years. It's one of several proposals in the ACTU's new housing plan to be handed to the federal government today. President Michelle O'Neill says increasing the minimum lease time would provide greater housing security.
4: Well, around the country at the moment, minimum rental periods vary between 6 months and 1 year. Often people are forced to move frequently as soon as their lease is up. That causes stress. It also causes cost.
3: Australia and Thailand have committed to boosting cooperation across trade, law enforcement and defence. The Prime Minister's held high-level talks with his Thai counterpart in Canberra. The two leaders pledged to work together more closely to tackle human trafficking, drug smuggling and scam networks. Prime Minister Anthony Albanese says their relationship can help make the region safer.
5: Today we undertake to expand on decades of work between our countries by committing law enforcement agencies to strengthen operational cooperation to disrupt increasingly sophisticated global criminal networks.
3: Police are probing whether a tenancy dispute sparked a fatal stabbing south of Brisbane. A 66-year-old man suffered multiple stab wounds following an altercation with two people yesterday afternoon in Beenleigh. A man and woman, both in their 40s, have been charged with murder. Detective Inspector Ian Galpin says investigations indicate the 66-year-old man had been locked out of his home.
6: He forced entry. At that point in time, police will allege he was assaulted by both persons. There were neighbours out consoling one another last night on what was obviously the loss of a well-liked and respected neighbour.
3: WA's police commissioner says he felt it was his duty to apologise to a Perth mother whose daughter's death was wrongly ruled as a suicide. 24-year-old Amy Wensley died from a gunshot wound to the head at her Serpentine home in 2014. Commissioner Cole Blanche says if it occurred today,

0: forensics team at a full crime scene would be established.
1: The family needed to know that we understood how we contributed to their grief. Losing a child in any circumstance is so challenging, it's so difficult, and grief never goes away. But to know that police contributed to that grief because of our failings, you know, that breaks my heart as well.
0: Police are offering $1 million reward for information leading to the identification and conviction of persons responsible for Amy's death. Casino giants Crown and The Star have each been fined by the regulator for allowing a 16-year-old boy to enter their Sydney venues on multiple occasions. Crown has been ordered to pay $1.75 million after the teenager was able to attain silver membership status at the casino. The Star has been fined $500,000. And in overseas news, former Pakistan Prime Minister Imran Khan has been moved from jail to a hospital over health concerns. The cricketer-turned-politician has been in jail for 3 years, convicted in a string of cases he claims were politically motivated. This is AIR National News.
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0: Suzuki! Sydney Swans officials are apologising to fans as they suspend five players over their off-field behaviour during a Melbourne hotel incident. Isaac Heaney, Nick Blakey, Chad Warner, James Jordan and Riley Bice won't be eligible for selection for the rest of the season. Club chairman Andrew Pridham says they've acted quickly to address the matter, which has effectively torpedoed their season.
7: I want to offer an apology, a sincere apology to the community, to our many, many fans. Our corporate partners have been amazingly supportive of us, understanding that we are attempting to deal with this matter as quickly as we can, as honestly as we can, given the constraints of the police inquiry.
0: The Dolphins will play in the NRL Finals Series this year for the first time since entering the league in 2023. The Queensland side currently sits fourth on the ladder as they head into home round match against the Eels. Prop Thomas Flegler says it is a big milestone for the club.
8: We've done a lot of things we haven't done in the past years. Obviously, only being a new club, you know, we've won consecutive games in a row, and you know, we've also had some ups and downs. We've had some big losses, some big wins, and you know, just to have a bit of resilience there. And
0: Adam Scott has signed on for the Australian Summer of Golf once again. He'll play at the PGA Championship at the Lakes Golf Club in November before heading to Melbourne for the Australian Open. Australian Independent Radio News.
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9: Good afternoon. Breakdown on the Bruce Highway southbound centre median strip before Ullman Road through Burpengary East. A multi-vehicle crash has closed the Diagula Highway at Franks Lane through Wamuran with big delays in both directions. Delays too on the gateway for that run north at the moment from Boondall to the Pine Rivers Bridge, and Gympie Road a little slow too from Chermside all the way up through Aspley into Castle Line. 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
1: A breakdown on the Bruce Highway southbound centre median strip before Ullman Road through Burpengary East. Multi-vehicle crashes closed the Diagula Highway at Franks Lane through Wamuran, causing big delays in both directions. Delays on the Gateway 2 northbound from Boondall to the Pine Rivers Bridge. So on Sandgate Road through Boondall up towards Deegan and back through Virginia, a little patchy as well. And delays on Gympie Road through Kedron Chermside all the way up towards Aspley and Castlenine. 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
2: I'm Mark Dransfield. The federal government has welcomed the latest wages data despite a slowdown in the amount workers are getting paid. Wages grew 3.2% for the year to June. This is down slightly on the last reading taken in March. Public sector wages still outpace the private sector. Employment Minister Amanda Rishworth says the result is solid but admits there's more work to do.
3: This is not because wages have been too low, but inflation is still too high. Our government is focused on delivering wage increases for workers because we know it does help with the cost of living.
2: Meantime, the government's bill to curb spending on the NDIS is set to clear its final parliamentary hurdle. Federal politics reporter Nelson Scott.
4: The Albanese government's bill to rein in the ballooning National Disability Insurance Scheme passed through the Senate overnight and will today clear the lower house. It follows a deal struck between Labor and the Coalition to cut $37 billion from the NDIS over 4 years and remove around 240,000 participants. Health Minister Mark Butler says the changes will bring the program back to its original purpose.
5: Something was going to have to give at some stage unless the scheme was put back on track.
4: But Green Senator David Shoebridge claims hundreds of thousands of disabled Australians will be left without support.
6: There'll be families who are living with these consequences for years.
4: Labor's reforms to restrict gambling advertising and inducements will also become law this week. Nelson Scott, Canberra.
2: The alleged sexual assault victim at the centre of a probe involving the Sydney Swans has spoken with police. Alex Riddell has more.
7: The woman at the centre of the sexual assault investigation has officially spoken with police. A source familiar with the investigation has told The Age the woman attended a Melbourne City Police station yesterday afternoon. It's understood she provided a written complaint about what unfolded at the Pullman Hotel in East Melbourne.

0: in the early hours of Monday morning. It comes as the Sydney Swans have today announced players Riley Bice, Nick Blakey, Isaac Heaney, James Jordan and Chad Warner will not be considered for selection for the remainder of the 2026 season for breaking team rules. The police investigation into the sexual assault allegation continues. None of the players have been formally interviewed by police. Alex Riddell, Melbourne.
1: The South Australian government has issued a direction that will stop criminals who assault emergency workers from being released on home detention. It follows the early release of Raina Cruz, who scalped a pregnant police officer. Her release was at the discretion of the Corrections Department CEO. She's now back in custody. Commissioner Grant Stevens has welcomed the change.
2: If you assault or cause intentionally or recklessly cause harm to an emergency services worker, you won't be one of those people considered for home detention. We think this is exactly what should be in place.
1: Brisbane River jet ski riders are being targeted by police over dangerous behaviour. So far, six people have been charged with 23 offences, including public nuisance and damage to property. The operation was launched in response to increased reports of passengers and pedestrians being deliberately sprayed. And overseas, the British Prime Minister is standing firm on his support for Ukraine in the face of a fresh warning from Moscow. Russia's warned of consequences after accusing the UK of deliberately escalating the crisis following confirmation British-made drones had been used in recent Ukrainian strikes. This is AIR National News.
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5: 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You're losing it, Dahl. 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
1: First to NRL, and Tigers forward Alex Seyfarth believes his side is a chance of upsetting the ladder leading Roosters on Sunday afternoon. They sit in 14th heading into the David and Goliath battle at Allianz Stadium, having lost their past eight games. Seyfarth says if they can put in an 80-minute performance, they'll give themselves a chance.
9: I think if we all come with the mindset of competing hard and wanting to win and... it sort of can be anything. Rugby League's a funny game.
1: In AFL, Brisbane's top four hopes are on the line when they clash with Collingwood on Friday. Victory would all but secure a qualifying finals berth against either Fremantle or Sydney, but a loss could see them slip to fifth. Lions coach Chris Fagan says they'll be up for the contest.
10: Friday night at the MCG, Collingwood, it doesn't get any bigger. It'll be jam-packed. There's a fair bit for us to play for. We're acutely aware of that. Our games against Collingwood we've won and they've won over the past 3 or 4 years, so it's always a good contest.
1: And former Test cricketer Mark Waugh believes Test selectors may not be done yet with making changes to the Test 11. Jake Weatherald has been axed for the second Test against Bangladesh and Mackay, replaced by Matt Renshaw. Waugh says Marnus Labuschagne could be next on the chopping block. Australian Independent Radio News.
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11: A breakdown on Gympie Road, northbound right lane after Murphy Road to Aspley has delays heading through Aspley at the moment. Crash on Dolly's Rocks Road, westbound between School Road and Anzac Avenue through Kalanga. There's also a breakdown on the Bruce Highway southbound centre median strip before Ullman Road through Burp and Gary East. And a multi-vehicle crash has closed the Diagula Highway both directions at Franks Lane through Wamuran. There are diversions in place to get around it. Big delays both ways. 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

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Good afternoon. You are on the drive home with Ron. Hope you're enjoying it out there in the traffic listening to us. If the traffic's a little bit busy, which it was as I was coming north earlier in the afternoon today. Let's have a look at the weather now for Moreton Bay and the northern suburbs for the next 3 days. Top of 22 today. Pretty nice day out there for a lovely Queensland winter's day. Tomorrow, a bit of rain, about 12 to 21. Friday, 13 to 22. Should be fine. Saturday, 13 to 23, a little bit cloudy, and the rain will return early next week. Coming up this hour, songs from John Cougar Mellencamp, Tom Petty. Right now, this is Grinspoon, Better Off Alone.

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1: A multi-vehicle crash has closed the Diagula Highway both directions around Franks Lane through Wamuran. There are diversions in place, but some big delays in both directions. Breakdown on the Bruce Highway southbound before Ullman Road through Burpengary East. A crash on Dolly's Rocks Road westbound around School Road heading through Kalanga. And a broken down car on Gympie Road northbound in the right lane after Murphy Road through Aspley, with delays working themselves back towards Chermside. 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

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Good afternoon. Hey, I want to give you a little insight into the other half, Liv. Some friends of mine recently went to Hayman Island for 5 days. Cost of this thing was about $4,000 or $5,000, and they got to be one of a couple of hundred people only that witnessed some fantastic Aussie music. People like The Church, Jimmy Barnes with Mahalia Barnes, and with I think his wife's band as well. Amazing. It's just a trend that's emerging of sort of, you know, catering to people that are really well off. So, yeah, I wasn't there. Next time I see Jimmy Barnes, it'll be on YouTube because it cost me absolutely nothing. But for you guys, for free, here he is now, Jimmy Barnes, No Second Prize.

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1: 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Trains will once again be running from Shorncliffe Station after months of closure for major restoration. Heritage buildings preserved and platforms raised for better accessibility. The upgrades will ensure passengers can continue to enjoy the iconic station well into the future.
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Hootaguru is there waking up tired. You know, as you get older, you have to really consider, you know, things that might affect other people. And I had a little thing on my car, which is really, really interesting. It tells me to take a coffee break. So after I've been driving nonstop for maybe an hour or two, the little coffee cup pops up and says, go and have a coffee or have a break or whatever. Interesting enough, I'd never really thought about that before. You know, back when I was a kid, we'd get in a car and maybe two of us would drive a car from Melbourne to Sydney. We'd sort of drive 6 hours each or whatever. But your reflexes change as you get older, and maybe it's a good tip. Maybe when your car gives you a message like that when you're out driving, you possibly should take it.

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I have the latest news, sport, weather and traffic after 5 o'clock.

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2: I'm Alan Baskin. Australia and Thailand have committed to boosting cooperation across trade, law enforcement and defence. The Prime Minister has held high-level talks with his Thai counterpart in Canberra. The two leaders pledged to work together more closely to tackle human trafficking, drug smuggling and scam networks. Anthony Albanese says their relationship can help make the region safer.
3: Today we undertake to expand on decades of work between our countries by committing law enforcement agencies to strengthen operational cooperation to disrupt increasingly sophisticated global criminal networks.
2: Sydney Swans bosses say suspended players are extremely remorseful for their actions at a Melbourne hotel on Sunday night. Isaac Heaney, Chad Warner, Nick Blakey, James Jordan and Riley Bice have been stood down for the rest of the AFL season. Swans executives have stressed their decision to penalise those involved is independent of an ongoing Victoria Police investigation. Employment Minister Amanda Rishworth had an awkward moment in question time when she accidentally referred to Labor as liars. She was talking up various government programs to lift pay rates for low-income workers, but she tripped over her words while answering a question before correcting herself.
4: Of course, this government closed the Labor liar loophole. OK, I'll do it again.
5: Order.
4: The Labor hire loophole.
2: Latest data shows overall wages grew in the 3 months to June, but fell slightly when stretched over a year. There are calls for greater

0: better health warnings on cannabis. Mark Transfield reports.
1: Our studies found people who use cannabis are developing psychosis years earlier than non-users. That's prompted a call for an urgent campaign to educate people about potential psychiatric risks. Conjoint professor in the School of Psychiatry at UNSW, Matthew Large, says it's not just young people at risk.
2: If you are in a group of people with an average mean age of psychosis onset of over 30, it can bring it forward by a full 6 years. People think that medicinal cannabis is different. It's extremely potent for common psychiatric conditions like anxiety, depression, insomnia, PTSD, schizophrenia. It exacerbates or brings on every single one of those conditions.
0: Casino giants Crown and The Star have each been fined by the regulator for allowing a 16-year-old boy to enter their Sydney venues on multiple occasions. Crown has been ordered to pay $1.75 million after the teenager was able to attain silver membership status at the casino. The Star has been fined $500,000. The Tupac Shakur murder trial continues in Las Vegas. Autopsy photos have been shown in court as the medical examiner details the fight to save his life. The rapper was the victim of a drive-by shooting in September 1996. He died a week later. This is AIR National News.
3: Delays on the Gateway Motorway, northbound through...
4: Hey, hun, this is the guy that was talking me through the radio.
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0: In NRL, Sea Eagles co-captain Jake Trbojevic has defended the decision to bring brother Tom back from his latest hamstring injury. The star fullback will return in Saturday's game against Newcastle, despite Manly dropping out of finals contention. Jake says Turbo isn't interested in holding off for next season.
9: Tom wants to play for Manly, it doesn't matter what's on the line, he wants to be out there. He's the captain of this club for a reason and we love having him out there, you know. The Northern Beaches loves having him out there, we're better for it, you know. So it doesn't matter what's on the line, whether finals, no finals, we want him out there, he wants to be out there, he works extremely hard, so he deserves to be out there.
0: In AFL, Collingwood's Braden Maynard will miss another week after failing to get through training, but the Pies will bring back veterans Jeremy Howe and Steel Sidebottom for Friday night's clash with Brisbane. Port Adelaide's leading goal kicker Mitch Georgiades has signed a two-year extension amid strong interest from rivals. Australian golfer Adam Scott has committed to playing the PGA Championship and the Australian Open. Australian tennis player Chris O'Connell has advanced to the fourth round of the Cincinnati Masters, courtesy of a walkover. He'll meet sixth seed Taylor Fritz. And the Brewers have matched baseball's modern era record for the biggest shutout, thumping the Mariners 22-0. It's the biggest shutout since 1975. Australian Independent Radio News.
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10: A multi-vehicle crash has Arthur Terrace blocked at Lovejoy Street through Red Hill. We've also got a multi-vehicle crash closing the Diagula Highway at Franks Lane through Wamuran. There are diversions in place to get around it. Watch out for some delays, though, heading through there both ways. Breakdown on the Bruce Highway southbound before Ullman Road heading through Burpengary East. And a breakdown on Gympie Road, northbound right lane after Murphy Road heading through Aspley. 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

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Good afternoon. You are with Ron on the drive home. Thanks for joining me. Some of you might be home already having a listen, but if you're still stuck in the traffic, look, take it easy. There's absolutely nothing you can do about it. Hey, let's have a look at the weather now for Moreton Bay and the northern suburbs for the next 3 days. Top of 22 today, low overnight tonight of 12, top of 21. Might be a bit of rain about tomorrow. Friday, mainly fine, 13 to 22. Saturday, much of the same, 13 to 23. And Sunday, Monday next week, the rain is going to record. Coming up this hour, Spandau Ballet, Franz Ferdinand. Oh, it's late in the day. Right now, this is The Cars.

7 Bridge FM. Ice House said, touch the fire. Ice House have toured continually for 30 or 40 years. One of the more recent, when I say more recent, many years, guys touring with them is guitarist and performer and singer Michael Painter. Fantastic voice. Watch out for him later on in the year. He's going to be in a John Farnham show that's going to start touring. He is unbelievable. But right now, let's get back to the great rock variety.

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1: The Diagula Highway through Wamuran has just reopened after a crash earlier this afternoon, which had it closed for quite some time. Breakdown on the Bruce Highway southbound centre median strip before Ullman Road through Burpengary East. There's some slow going on the gateway still, northbound from Boondall up towards the Pine Rivers Bridge. Slow going too at the moment on Gympie Road as you make your way up through Bald Hills, back through Brackenridge and Castle Line as well. And reports of a crash around Murphy Road as you make your way down through Chermside. Some delays too on Sandgate Road through Virginia. 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

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Good afternoon. On the drive home with Ron, and I have to tell you a little story because it's quite a depressed Ron at the moment. Have you ever double booked something and you thought, oh, I wish I hadn't have done that? And like this one is a real tragedy. Those of you who are regular listeners to the show will know that I am the biggest Brisbane Lions fan. I was actually born in Fitzroy, so I'm big. Friday night, we're going to QPAC to see an amazing show with Melinda Snyder doing the songs of Barbara Streisand. I'm looking forward to it. I've looked forward to it for quite a few months because I love both those artists and I love the music. You know what? Brisbane are playing Collingwood at the MCG on Friday night. So if you're at QPAC on Friday night and you see a big man with headphones in looking at his phone during the show, that'll be me. Okay, but I'll get in a lot of trouble if I do that. So I'm probably going to miss it.

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97 Bridge FM. Well, that's it for Drive On this Wednesday. Thanks for joining me. Enjoy the rest of your week. I will be back on Sunday for Reeling in the Ears. Right now, this is Stevie Wonder, Higher Ground. Good night, everyone. Have a good week.

0: Fremantle on Saturday when the side takes on Carlton at Marvel Stadium. The 20-year-old small forward from Colac in Western Victoria was overlooked in two national drafts before being taken with pick 40 last year. Jeremy Howe and Steele Sidebottom are in line to return for Collingwood against Brisbane on Friday night. Braden Maynard will wait another week to get his knee right before returning. To the NRL, and the Raiders are determined to give Josh Papali'i a farewell home game he'll never forget. The most capped Canberra player of all time will play his final match at their home ground on Friday night. The Roosters have lost another assistant coach for next season, with Matt King stepping into Laurie Daly's shoes with the Blues. Michael Checker has signed to coach the Waratahs. Australian Independent Radio News.
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2: A breakdown on the Bruce Highway southbound through Burp and Yarra East. Some delays at the moment as you make your way northbound on the Gateway, still from around Boondall up towards the Pine Rivers Bridge. Heavy on Gympie Road from Castle Lane up towards Bald Hills and onto the Bruce Highway. Looking a little slow too on South Pine Road, heading up through Everton Park, coming out of Inogra. Not a bad run outbound on Sanford Road. 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
1: Delays are starting to ease pretty quick now on the Gateway northbound, just a little bit slow up through Brackenridge towards the Bruce Highway. Reports of a crash just around the Bald Hills Mast, which is causing some delays for both north and southbound traffic. The run on Anzac Avenue both ways is looking pretty good. No dramas at the moment back around Castledine. Just a little bit of traffic around Beams Road and also heading up towards Aspley. 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That's our sponsor, Chopper Dave. 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

measures what that means. Truly measures what that means. And this thing truly measures what that means. Truly measures what that means. And this thing. And true love, it is a rock.

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Truly measures what that means. And this thing truly measures what that means. Truly measures what that means.

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2: G'day there, my friends, and welcome once again to Blues with a Feeling. A quite wonderful show ahead as I feature for you Buddy Guy's 1994 release, Slippin' In. It was only 2 weeks ago that I featured for you another classic album feature on his wonderful record, Sweet Tea, of course. But hell, with Buddy celebrating his 90th birthday a couple of weeks ago, I'm going to let the good times roll this week and do it all again. It wasn't that long ago that I celebrated his birthday with Buddy Guy Month. So I've definitely got form for such musical celebrations, and long may they continue. To understand why this album hit so hard, you've got to picture where Buddy was at this point in his life. The early 90s were a renaissance time for him. After years of being revered by guitar players, but overlooked by the mainstream, Buddy Guy roared back into the spotlight with Damn Right I've Got the Blues in 1991. That record reminded the world that the man who influenced Hendrix, Clapton, Beck and Vaughan was still very much alive, still dangerous, still capable of bending a guitar string into a scream that could stop your heart. The follow-up, Feels Like Rain, showed his emotional depth, the aching, soulful side that could make a slow blues feel like a confession whispered in the dark. But Slipping In? Well, this one is something different. This was Buddy Guy deciding that the comeback wasn't enough. He wanted to remind everybody that he could still play with the same ferocity he had in the 60s and 70s, when his guitar sounded like a live wire and his vocals shook the walls of Chicago. And he wanted to do it with musicians who could push him, really push him, into that zone where inspiration becomes ignition. So, that lies ahead. And of course, no episode of Blues with a Feeling could be complete without at least a couple of sets of the new releases that have been boosting my serotonin this week, including Kep Mo, John Cleary, Taj Mahal and the Phantom Blues Bands, Jennifer McNess, Jason Ritchie, Ray Beadle and much more. And to kick this week's show straight into action, here's rising star Harold Davenport, a talented young man indeed, on vocals, guitar and harmonica, from his debut release, Young Rel, A Young Man on the Go. This is Blues with a Feeling.

women love me, and I ain't gonna lie. 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But some of y'all women have got to slow it down. You can't always hang around.

Thank you.

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4: From their stunning new album, 13 Hours, that's Jason Ritchie and Bad Kind's Leo Watkins Rag. The stunning Jennifer McNess in that set as well, from her brand new release, the live record Truth in the Room, Slipped, Tripped and Fell in Love. Previous to that, the Anthony Paul Soul Orchestra, featuring the great Willie Jordan on vocals, Still Smellin' Smoke. All right, still to come, my sensational feature album this week, Buddy Guy's ninth studio album, Slippin' In. Half of Slippin' In was recorded in Chicago with Buddy's own band. The players who knew his instincts, his moods, his sudden turns and explosive crescendos. And those tracks have that unmistakable Chicago grit, the tight grooves and the sharp edges, and a rhythm section that knows how to stay out of Buddy's way while driving him to greater heights. You can hear the Windy City in the playing, the clubs, the history, the ghosts of Muddy, Wolf and Little Walter hovering in the corners. But the other half of the album was cut in Austin, in Texas, with Double Trouble, the rhythm section that powered Stevie Ray Vaughan's meteoric rise. Tommy Shannon and Chris Layton had spent years locked into Stevie's explosive phrasing. And when Buddy walked into the studio with them, something sparked. There's an emotional undercurrent to these sessions. Stevie had passed only 4 years earlier, and Buddy had been both a hero and a dear friend to him. Playing with Double Trouble wasn't just a musical choice. It was a tribute and a reconnection and a way of honouring the blues guitar lineage that ran from Chicago to Austin and all the way back again. Add to that, the godfather of rock and roll piano, Johnny Johnson, and the Buddy Guy birthday party is all on me. But before we get to that, more of the new releases that have been shivering my timbers this week, including Ray Beadle, Aaron West, and Chicago's own Mike Wheeler, from his brand new Delmark Records release. On Blues With A Feeling, this is brand new Kaldak.

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6: The release of Curtis Salgado's Fine By Me record back in July was certainly a musical highlight for me in 2026. Quite frankly, I've got better things to lie about. In that set as well, Ray Beadle's Coop Trio and Motherless Children, and another gloriously talented Australian, Aaron West's A Better You. Righto, time for this week's classic album feature, Slippin' In. When the album was released in 1994, it didn't just earn critical praise, it earned Buddy Guy a Grammy. And that win was recognition that his late career resurgence wasn't an aberration. It was a reminder that the blues, when played with honesty and passion and fire, still had the power to move people. And Buddy Guy, at 58 years old at the time, was still one of the most electrifying musicians on the planet. An album that captures Buddy Guy at a time of renewed strength, surrounded by musicians who inspired him, guided by the producer Eddie Kramer, who understood what it meant to be a guitar superhero, and fueled by a lifetime of triumphs, struggles, heartbreak, and unshakable passion. It's Buddy Guy at fever pitch, full of the fire and ferocity for which he was so loved. So strap yourself in, okay? Grab yourself a little of that which pleases you, and let's slip into one of the greatest blues records of the 1990s. Smell the trouble? You've come to the right place. This is Blues with a Feeling.

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4: Thanks for joining me again this week, for tuning in or downloading the show. And as always, for your support of the program's Facebook page and group, Sean Bindley's Blues with a Feeling. We are one rocking set into my feature album this week, Buddy Guy's 1994 Grammy winner Slippin' In honour of his 90th birthday just a couple of weeks ago, as his Buddy Guy 90 tour continues across the US. He's in Texas next week, in fact, in Austin on my birthday, would you believe? If only I wasn't so far away. Shame, shame, shame. Before that, 7-Eleven, and Please Don't Drive Me Away. Plenty more from Buddy and the Fellas, and later in the show, more of the new releases that have been refrying my beans this week, including new music from GA20, joined on their new record by Charlie Musselwhite.

0: bright smile on my face, baby. You didn't put it there, oh baby. You just take me back out there where you've been.
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5: It was just a couple of years earlier here in Brisbane that I saw Buddy Guy live for the first time. Another of those amazing musical experiences that prompted me to start presenting this program 32 years ago. And listening to Buddy, as he was in that very same year, it's quite the trip, I'll tell you what. Standing around under the neighbour's washing line while Buddy Guy plays guitar standing in front of you, there really is nothing like it. So good to be with you. I'm Sean Bindley, and that was Trouble Blues, the classic Someone Else Is Stepping In previous to that, A Little Dab-a-Doo. All right, a couple more from slipping in now, including this revisit of a Buddy Guy classic, Man of Many Words.

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2: From his latest release, Time, that's Taj Mahal and the Phantom Blues Band's Crazy About a Jukebox. And before that, the final couple of tracks from this week's classic album feature, Slipping In, Buddy Guy's Cities Need Help. Only the year has changed, huh? And don't tell me about the blues. Oh, buddy. Righto, time has burst from the blocks and is racing away from us in real time, but there's always time for a couple more. From her brand new release, Fireflies, this is Danielle Nicole's Dreams. Blues with a Feeling.

Powerbombs. Thank you so very much. Thank you.

joined on vocals and harmonica by the legend himself, Charlie Musselwhite. That's GO20 and Crazy Love. Previous to that, another of the live tracks to feature on the show this week, the first single off the hotly anticipated new album from John Cleary, live at the Royal Albert Hall, Poor Boy Blues. Okay, well, we are wasting what little time we have left, and so I'll leave you with this from Keb Mo. Hug 'em close, my friends. You have a great week.

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2: I'm Alan Baskin. Australia and Thailand have committed to boosting cooperation across trade, law enforcement and defence. The Prime Minister has held high-level talks with his Thai counterpart in Canberra. The two leaders pledged to work together more closely to tackle human trafficking, drug smuggling and scam networks. Anthony Albanese says their relationship can help make the region safer.
3: Today we undertake to expand on decades of work between our countries by committing law enforcement agencies to strengthen operational cooperation to disrupt increasingly sophisticated global criminal networks.
2: Sydney Swans bosses say suspended players are extremely remorseful for their actions at a Melbourne hotel on Sunday night. Isaac Heaney, Chad Warner, Nick Blakey, James Jordan and Riley Bice have been stood down for the rest of the AFL season. Swans executives have stressed their decision to penalise those involved is independent of an ongoing Victoria Police investigation. Employment Minister Amanda Rishworth had an awkward moment in question time when she accidentally referred to Labor as liars. She was talking up various government programs to lift pay rates for low-income workers, but she tripped over her words while answering a question before correcting herself.
4: Of course, this government closed the Labor liar loophole. OK, I'll do it again.
5: Order.
4: The Labor hire loophole.
2: Latest data shows overall wages grew in the 3 months to June, but fell slightly when stretched over a year. There are calls for greater health warnings on cannabis. Mark Dransfield reports.
6: Our studies found people who use cannabis are developing psychosis years earlier than non-users. That's prompted a call for an urgent campaign to educate people about potential psychiatric risks. Conjoint professor in the School of Psychiatry at UNSW, Matthew Large, says it's not just young people at risk.
7: If you are in a group of people with an average mean age of psychosis onset of over 30, it can bring it forward by a full 6 years. People think that medicinal cannabis is different. It's extremely potent for common psychiatric conditions like anxiety, depression, insomnia, PTSD, schizophrenia. It exacerbates or brings on every single one of those conditions.
2: Casino giants Crown and The Star have each been fined by the regulator for allowing a 16-year-old boy to enter their Sydney venues on multiple occasions. Crown has been ordered to pay $1.75 million after the teenager was able to attain silver membership status at the casino. The Star has been fined $500,000. The Tupac Shakur murder trial continues in Las Vegas. Autopsy photos have been shown in court as the medical examiner details the fight to save his life. The rapper was the victim of a drive-by shooting in September 1996. He died a week later. This is AIR National News.
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2: Other AFL clubs are taking note of the scandal engulfing the Sydney Swans. Hawthorn coach Sam Mitchell says the club has spoken to its players regarding the situation. And Eagles AFLW coach Daisy Pearce had this message for players.
12: Be a good human. And then for those that are in high-profile positions, understand that you being a good human matters, but it also has a massive impact on what other people think is acceptable as well.
2: Small forward Tobin Murray will make his AFL debut for Fremantle on Saturday when the side takes on Carlton at Marvel Stadium. The 20-year-old small forward from Colac in Western Victoria was overlooked in two national drafts before being taken with pick 40 last year. Jeremy Howe and Steele Sidebottom are in line to return for Collingwood against Brisbane on Friday night. Braden Maynard will wait another week to get his knee right before returning to the NRL, and the Raiders are determined to give Josh Papali'i a farewell home game he'll never forget. The most capped Canberra player of all time will play his final match at their home ground on Friday night. The Roosters have lost another assistant coach for next season, with Matt King stepping into Laurie Daly's shoes with the Blues. Michael Checker has signed to coach the Waratahs. Australian Independent Radio News.
0: 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Another hour's worth starts now on 99.7 Bridge FM.

boy. Come on, I can wait all night. What's it gonna be, boy? Yes or no? What's it gonna be, boy? Yes or no?

0: to Highcroft Automotive. Sponsor.
1: I'm Alan Baskin. Australia and Thailand have committed to boosting cooperation across trade, law enforcement and defence. The Prime Minister has held high-level talks with his Thai counterpart in Canberra. The two leaders pledged to work together more closely to tackle human trafficking, drug smuggling and scam networks. Anthony Albanese says their relationship can help make the region safer.
2: Today we undertake to expand on decades of work between our countries by committing law enforcement agencies to strengthen operational cooperation to disrupt increasingly sophisticated global criminal networks.
1: Sydney Swans bosses say suspended players are extremely remorseful for their actions at a Melbourne hotel on Sunday night. Isaac Heaney, Chad Warner, Nick Blakey, James Jordan and Riley Bice have been stood down for the rest of the AFL season. Swans executives have stressed their decision to penalise those involved is independent of an ongoing Victoria Police investigation. Employment Minister Amanda Rishworth had an awkward moment in question time when she accidentally referred to Labor as liars. She was talking up various government programs to lift pay rates for low-income workers, but she tripped over her words while answering a question before correcting herself.
3: Of course, this government closed the Labor liar loophole. OK, I'll do it again.
4: Order.
3: The Labor hire loophole. The Labor hire loophole. With our same job. You know where I'm going. You don't want to get there.
1: Latest data shows overall wages grew in the 3 months to June, but fell slightly when stretched over a year. There are calls for greater health warnings on cannabis. Mark Dransfield reports.
5: Our studies found people who use cannabis are developing psychosis years earlier than non-users. That's prompted a call for an urgent campaign to educate people about potential psychiatric risks. Conjoint professor in the School of Psychiatry at UNSW, Matthew Large, says it's not just young people at risk.
6: If you are in a group of people with an average mean age of psychosis onset of over 30, it can bring it forward by a full 6 years. People think that medicinal cannabis is different. This is extremely potent for common psychiatric conditions like anxiety, depression, insomnia, PTSD, schizophrenia. It exacerbates or brings on every single one of those conditions.
1: Casino giants Crown and The Star have each been fined by the regulator for allowing a 16-year-old boy to enter their Sydney venues on multiple occasions. Crown has been ordered to pay $1.75 million after the teenager was able to attain silver membership status at the casino. The Star has been fined $500,000. The Tupac Shakur murder trial continues in Las Vegas. Autopsy photos have been shown in court as the medical examiner details the fight to save his life. The rapper was the victim of a drive-by shooting in September 1996. He died a week later. This is AIR National News.
7: Delays on the Gateway Motorway, northbound through...
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1: Other AFL clubs are taking note of the scandal engulfing the Sydney Swans. Hawthorn coach Sam Mitchell says the club has spoken to its players regarding the situation. And Eagles AFLW coach Daisy Pearce had this message for players.
11: Be a good human. And then for those that are in high-profile positions, understand that you being a good human matters, but it also has a massive impact on what other people think is acceptable as well.
1: Small forward Tobin Murray will make his AFL debut for Fremantle on Saturday when the side takes on Carlton at Marvel Stadium. The 20-year-old small forward from Colac in Western Victoria was overlooked in two national drafts before being taken with pick 40 last year. Jeremy Howe and Steel Sidebottom are in line to return for Collingwood against Brisbane on Friday night. Braden Maynard will wait another week to get his knee right before returning to the NRL, and the Raiders are determined to give Josh Papali'i a farewell home game he'll never forget. The most capped Canberra player of all time will play his final match at their home ground on Friday night. The Roosters have lost another assistant coach for next season, with Matt King stepping into Laurie Daly's shoes with the Blues. Michael Checker has signed to coach the Waratahs. Australian Independent Radio News.

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2: Good morning, I'm Lee Harrison. The federal government is rejecting predictions tenants could face rent hikes of up to 30% as a result of budget measures. The NAB and real estate group Ray White claim changes to capital gains tax and negative gearing could lead to an increase in rents. New data shows wages are still failing to keep up with inflation. Michael Packey reports.
3: The Bureau of Statistics has released the latest wage figures, which show pay packets grew 3.2% over the year to June. This is down on the previous reading in March. Treasurer Jim Chalmers admits wages still aren't keeping up with inflation, but he's confident the situation will improve.
4: Both Treasury and the Reserve Bank are forecasting annual real wage growth to return this financial year.
3: The opposition's Tim Wilson argues the government must accept responsibility, claiming life is becoming harder for many Australians.
5: It's quite clear the Treasurer is completely out of his depth in his portfolio.
3: The data reveals public sector wages continue to outpace those in the private sector. Michael Packey reporting.
2: The five Sydney Swans players banned for the rest of the season over their off-field behaviour have broken their silence. Isaac Heaney, Chad Warner, Nick Blakey, Riley Bice and James Jordan releasing a joint statement apologising to those impacted. They admit their behaviour has fallen well short of the standards expected of them and the values of the club. Swan CEO Matthew Pavlich says the action to ban the players is independent of the police investigation into an alleged sexual assault at a Melbourne hotel after Sunday's win over Essendon.
6: Staying out late, it was drinking, it was continuing to continue their night, it was bringing women back to the hotel. It was a long way short of what we expect of our players, and we're holding them to a really high standard.
2: A spike in RSV and influenza has caused huge issues in Melbourne emergency departments. Some parents had to wait up to 10 hours for their child to be seen at the Royal Children's Hospital on Tuesday. Dr. Elise Davey from Kensington Hill Medical Centre says a lot of people are sick at the moment, not just children.
7: It's double the cases this fortnight than last, so we are in an uptick at the moment. It's never too late to get vaccinated. If you've been meaning to get vaccinated all winter and you just haven't got around to it, take this as your sign, jump online and book now and get your vaccine.
2: The Weather Bureau has delivered its second outlook predicting severe bushfire conditions this summer. Data suggests an intense El Niño weather pattern is becoming firmly entrenched, with high temperatures and below average rainfall expected. And Qantas says it's continuing to meet with its engineers amid concern they could take protected strike action. Up to 150 engineers, mainly based at its Sydney headquarters, claim pay negotiations with the airline have stalled. Qantas maintains there's no risk to its operations. This is Air National News.
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14: Suzuki!
2: Tennis and an Australian drug-related suspension's been confirmed overnight. Air Sports' Paul Walsh reports.
15: The stalling tennis career of Nick Kyrgios has come to a sudden halt after the 31-year-old tested positive for cocaine. The former world number 13 provided a sample at a tournament in Mallorca on June 22, with the positive finding confirmed on July 17. The provisional suspension commenced on August 4, with Kyrgios able to appeal if he so chooses. In a statement through his Instagram account, Kyrgios accepted full responsibility and said, "I'm sorry to my fans, my family, my sponsors, and everyone close to me. Above all, I'm sorry to the kids who follow me." The former Wimbledon runner-up has been most critical in the past regarding drug-related penalties handed out to Iga Swiatek and Jannik Sinner in 2024. Paul Walsh for Air Sport.
2: Panthers co-captain Isaiah Yeo is tracking well in his recovery from a pec injury, sparking confidence he'll return for the NRL finals. Teammate Nathan Cleary says the four-time premiership winner is doing better than expected.
13: Yeah, Yeo's going well, probably better than I thought he would, to be honest. Only 2 weeks after tearing his pec. Everything's looking great for him at the moment, but time will tell.
2: And St Kilda's Doug Howard has told his teammates that tonight's game against the Gold Coast Suns will be his last. It'll bring to a close an AFL career spanning more than a decade across Port Adelaide and the Saints. Australian Independent Radio News.
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14: Good morning. Off to a pretty good start on the roads with a few showers down the Bruce Highway and a bit of a slow run too from North Lakes down through Mango Hill. Breakdown still sitting on the Bruce Highway southbound centre median strip before Ullman Road as you make your way through Burpengary. Bit of a build up on Gympie Road at Beams Road through Castledine and the rundown South Pine Road this morning all the way through towards Everton Park. And Anagra is looking okay. 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A shower or two today, a top expected of 22 degrees. And currently in Ascot, we're sitting on 12. 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
1: Air News headlines, I'm Lee Harrison. Making news today, Israel's military has declared it's cleared personnel of any criminal wrongdoing over a 2024 strike which killed seven aid workers, including an Australian. The IDF has released the findings and the deaths of the World Central Kitchen workers in Gaza, saying there were failures leading to a mistaken assessment. Hamas operatives were in the vehicles. The Prime Minister says he has every confidence in his Veterans Affairs Minister amid calls for him to resign. Former defence personnel are accusing Matt Keogh of rolling his eyes and refusing to shake hands at a meeting over health funding. A raft of changes will begin from January next year, tightening rules around the promotion of gambling. Labor's reforms have passed federal parliament after the government reached a compromise with the opposition. And US President Donald Trump says he'll delay imposing new tariffs on Canada for 3 days as the countries firm up a trade deal. In air sport, Jeremy Howe and Steel Sidebottom are in line to return for Collingwood against Brisbane tomorrow night. Panthers captain Isaiah Yeo is tracking well in his recovery from a pec injury, sparking confidence he'll return for the NRL finals. And Nick Kyrgios has been suspended from tennis after testing positive for cocaine. These stories and more today. This is Air News.
2: Delays on the Gateway Motorway, northbound through...
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7: A broken down truck on the Stafford-Gympie Road westbound off-ramp that's been closed from the Airport Link Tunnel at Woolowin. The run down the Bruce Highway is a little patchy from North Lakes down towards the Pine Rivers Bridge. Gympie Road, a bit of a build-up early at Beams Road through Castleline. The run down Sandgate Road through Boondall down towards Northgate is looking okay. 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We're in for a shower or two later, a top expected of 23 degrees. Currently in Deegan, we're sitting on 14. Chop it over. 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
1: This is Air News Queensland. I'm Lee Harrison. A 14-year-old boy has sustained serious facial and head injuries during an attack in Logan. Police allege the teenager was approached and assaulted by three boys in Kingston last Friday, who then fled the scene. Following investigations, the trio, aged 11, 14 and 17, have been charged with grievous bodily harm. A man's been charged following a sudden death in North Queensland. Officers were called to a home in Townsville yesterday afternoon, where they found a 45-year-old man unresponsive. CPR was commenced, but he was later declared deceased. A 63-year-old man has been charged with manslaughter and is due in court today. A woman's facing court today, charged with the alleged mistreatment of animals in the Western Downs. Georgina Winter reports.
2: Police discovered 120 animals on a rural property in Tara last month. Among them, dogs, cats, goats, chickens, birds, guinea pigs, and a pet rat. The animals were immediately assessed over health and welfare concerns before being relocated to safe care. A 48-year-old woman at the address has been charged with one count of serious animal cruelty and is scheduled to appear in the Chinchilla Magistrates Court. Georgina Winter reporting.
1: Changes to Brisbane's low to medium residential zones will see new homes built on blocks smaller than a tennis court. The minimum block size has been reduced to just 120 square metres, down from 260. The Lord Mayor says the changes are designed to increase housing supply. A $76 million bid to create Queensland's home of community football south of Brisbane has been rejected after a local council refused the state's peak soccer body long-term tenure over council-owned fields. With more on that story, Peter Jones.
3: Logan City Council has rejected Football Queensland's Meakin Park master plan at Slacks Creek and refused longer leases and additional council land under arrangements potentially lasting 50 years. However, Football Queensland's existing leases remain in place. The Courier-Mail says council officers warned the longer-term deal could limit council's flexibility and raise concerns about funding certainty, existing users and future costs. Football Queensland Chief Executive Robert Cavallucci told councillors at a meeting last month that longer tenure was needed to unlock government funding with only 3 years remaining on existing leases. Peter Jones, Air News.
1: To sport now, Australia's embarrassed cricketers are vowing to fight back in the second test against Bangladesh. Matt Renshaw has replaced Jake Weatherald after the Aussies were thrashed by 9 wickets in Darwin. Wicketkeeper Alex Carey says they're ready to bounce back in Mackay.
4: We're in a proud group of cricketers who are really keen to get back out there. If I can say anything, when this team's been challenged, we always find a way to bounce back in a big way. And yeah, I'm looking forward to Saturday.
1: And Foundation Dolphin Ray Stone will hang up the boots at season's end. The 29-year-old informed teammates of his decision earlier this week, citing ongoing injury troubles. He's been named for tomorrow's clash with the Eels and is committed to playing through their finals campaign. This is Air News Queensland.
5: Delays on the Gateway Motorway, northbound through...
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10: A broken down truck has the Stafford Gympie Road westbound off-ramp closed from the Airport Link Tunnel coming through Woolowin. The run down the Bruce Highway is a little slow this morning as you come from Boundary Road down towards the Pine Rivers Bridge. Starting to build two on the Gateway southbound down through Deegan into Boondall. Busy on Gympie Road from Linkfield Road to Beams Road in Castleline. A slow run down through Chermside. South Pine Road through Everton Park's not too bad. And a crash on Inaugural Road inbound just after Newmarket Road as you make your way down through Audley, causing a few delays as you make your way down towards the city. 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A shower or two coming up today, top expected of 21 degrees. And currently in Woody Point, we're sitting on 14. 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
2: Good morning, I'm Lee Harrison. The Israel Defence Force has cleared its personnel of any criminal wrongdoing in a strike on a humanitarian convoy which killed an Australian. Zomi Frankham was one of seven people killed in the April 2024 incident. The IDF says serious failures led to officers mistakenly thinking Hamas operatives were in the vehicles. The Army has now joined in the search for missing Sydney hiker Lily Hooper. The 18-year-old hasn't been seen since last Wednesday when she set out for the Natai National Park in the New South Wales Southern Highlands. 100 ADF personnel have been called in to help scour bushland for the missing teen. A report aimed at disrupting online child abuse has detailed how offenders use tech and finance systems to create the material. The research has found modern technology and financial systems have made it easy to proliferate the content. Australian Institute of Criminology spokesperson Rick Brown hopes the research will put a spotlight on the issue.
3: For us to basically look at ways in which we can prevent it. At the end of the day, this is a technology and financial system facilitated crime that you'd think could be tackled.
2: The US president has paused a looming tariff on Canada as they finalise a new trade deal instead. The import levy was due to be imposed on a range of Canadian exports. Donald Trump says it now looks like they've secured a better outcome for both countries.
4: It was supposed to be a 50% straight across the board tariff that was going into effect at 7 o'clock this morning. And I delayed it at the request of Canada for 3 days so we can iron out the details. But it's going to be a wonderful deal. Hopefully a wonderful deal for everybody, yeah.
2: Australia's total debt is expected to tip over $1 trillion for the first time today. Analysis from the Independent Parliamentary Budget Office suggests the nation's government will owe $2 trillion by the end of the decade. Popular online game Roblox has agreed to make changes to its platform. The eSafety Commissioner has found adults are able to contact children without parental consent. People who have bird feeders in their yards are being urged to pull them down as the H5 bird flu spreads. The Biodiversity Council says the devices can create hotspots for disease transmission. And today marks 40 years of the Cancer Council's annual Daffodil Day, which raises money for cancer research and support. Spokesperson Naomi Watson says any donations help the organisation assist those battling the disease.
5: Sadly, one in two Australians are likely to hear the words "you have cancer" in their lifetime, and that's a number that is just too high.
2: This is AIR National News.
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8: Suzuki!
2: Australia's embarrassed cricketers are vowing to fight back in the second test against Bangladesh. The all-star Aussies were thrashed by 9 wickets in Darwin. Wicketkeeper Alex Carey says they'll be out to redeem themselves in Mackay.
9: We're in a proud group of cricketers who are really keen to get back out there. If I can say anything, when this team's been challenged, we always find a way to bounce back in a big way. And yeah, I'm looking forward to Saturday.
2: In the AFL, Melbourne's appealing Jacob Van Rooyen's 3-match ban for striking Port Adelaide's Alir Alir. The Demons unsuccessfully argued at the tribunal Van Rooyen was legitimately trying to mark the ball when he collected the power defender. Dolphins star Jack Bostock is determined to help his side to a top 4 NRL finish and beyond. The Finns are the competition's form side with 12 wins from their past 14 games. Bostock says the club is hungry for success.
10: It's obviously a great club. I'm looking around at it now and can't believe this is a Queensland Cup club for so long and then now to be in the NRL. There's a lot of proud local Redcliffe people here that would be very proud of us.
2: And rugby seven star Maddie Levi is in line to make her Wallaroos debut when coach Tim Walsh names his side to face the Black Ferns. Australia will celebrate their 100th women's test match when they take on New Zealand on Saturday. Australian Independent Radio News.
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7: A broken down car on Kelvin Grove Road, inbound Centre Lane before Bishop Street through Kelvin Grove, has delays back to Sanford Road in Audley. We've got some slow going at the moment on the Bruce Highway as you head from North Lakes down towards the Pine Rivers Bridge. Slow up around Deception Bay Road too. Also coming off the Bruce Highway through D-Bay. Slow on Anzac Avenue between Rothwell and Kippering, and also coming into Mango Hill. And some delays heading along Gympie Road at Beams Road through Castledine. SANE has helped people navigate complex mental health for 40 years. 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A shower or two today, a top expected of around 23 degrees. And currently in McDowell, we're sitting on 15. Chop a day back in 30 on 99.7 Bridge FM.
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1: This is Air News Queensland. I'm Lee Harrison. A 14-year-old boy has sustained serious facial and head injuries during an attack in Logan. Police allege the teenager was approached and assaulted by three boys in Kingston last Friday, who then fled the scene. Following investigations, the trio, aged 11, 14 and 17, have been charged with grievous bodily harm. A man's been charged following a sudden death in North Queensland. Officers were called to a home in Townsville yesterday afternoon, where they found a 45-year-old man unresponsive. CPR was commenced, but he was later declared deceased. A 63-year-old man has been charged with manslaughter and is due in court today. A woman's facing court today, charged with the alleged mistreatment of animals in the Western Downs. Georgina Winter reports.
2: Police discovered 120 animals on a rural property in Tara last month. Among them, dogs, cats, goats, chickens, birds, guinea pigs, and a pet rat. The animals were immediately assessed over health and welfare concerns before being relocated to safe care. A 48-year-old woman at the address has been charged with one count of serious animal cruelty and is scheduled to appear in the Chinchilla Magistrates Court. Georgina Winter reporting.
1: Changes to Brisbane's low to medium residential zones will see new homes built on blocks smaller than a tennis court. The minimum block size has been reduced to just 120 square metres, down from 260. The Lord Mayor says the changes are designed to increase housing supply. A $76 million bid to create Queensland's home of community football south of Brisbane has been rejected after a local council refused the state's peak soccer body long-term tenure over council-owned fields. With more on that story, Peter Jones.
3: Logan City Council has rejected Football Queensland's Meakin Park master plan at Slacks Creek and refused longer leases and additional council land under arrangements potentially lasting 50 years. However, Football Queensland's existing leases remain in place. The Courier-Mail says council officers warn the longer-term deal could limit council's flexibility and raise concerns about funding certainty, existing users and future costs. Football Queensland Chief Executive Robert Cavallucci told councillors at a meeting last month that longer tenure was needed to unlock government funding with only 3 years remaining on existing leases. Peter Jones, Air News.
1: To sport now, Australia's embarrassed cricketers are vowing to fight back in the second test against Bangladesh. Matt Renshaw has replaced Jake Weatherald after the Aussies were thrashed by 9 wickets in Darwin. Wicketkeeper Alex Carey says they're ready to bounce back in Mackay.
4: We're, you know, a proud group of cricketers who are really keen to get back out there. If I can say anything, when this team's been challenged, we always find a way to bounce back in a big way. And yeah, I'm looking forward to Saturday.
1: And Foundation Dolphin Ray Stone will hang up the boots at season's end. The 29-year-old informed teammates of his decision earlier this week, citing ongoing injury troubles. He's been named for tomorrow's clash with the Eels and is committed to playing through their finals campaign. This is Air News Queensland.
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10: A broken down truck in the Airport Link Tunnel has the Stafford-Gympie Road westbound off-ramp closed at the moment from the tunnel, and also delays in the tunnel with a couple of lanes out of action. There's some slow going still on the Bruce Highway as you make your way southbound from North Lakes down towards the Pine Rivers Bridge. A little bit slow back around Burpengary East as well. Heavy on Anzac Avenue between Rothwell and Kippering and coming in towards Mango Hill. Delays on Gympie Road through Castledine and Chermside down to Kedron. Big delays too on South Pine Road from McDowell all the way down towards Everton Park and into Onogra. And delays too as you make your way down through Audley after an earlier crash around Newmarket Road. 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That's our sponsor. A shower or two coming up with a top expected of 22 degrees. And currently in Newport, we're sitting on 16. 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
2: Good morning, I'm Lee Harrison. The foreign minister says she's outraged by Israel's decision not to pursue criminal proceedings over the deaths of seven aid workers, including an Australian. Tommy Franken was among those killed in a strike on an aid convoy in Gaza in 2024, which the IDF says was the result of serious failures. Penny Wong says she'll call in Israel's ambassador to discuss the matter. Melbourne detectives will travel to Sydney as they investigate Swans players connected to an incident at a Melbourne hotel. Police are looking into allegations of a sexual assault at the hotel, but no arrests have been made. There are reports bags of cocaine and ketamine were found in the room. Former detective Duncan McNabb says there's still a long way to go in terms of the police investigation.
3: They've got to interview so many people in this case, so it's going to be an extensive investigation. Quite a lot for the coppers to get doing, but I think testing for drugs at this stage might be somewhat belated, and I think probably by consent only.
2: Victorian doctors will strike today for the first time in 20 years. Isabella Staskowski reports.
4: This will impact some of our busiest hospitals, including the Royal Children's, St Vincent's and Peter MacCallum. This is the first action of its kind in our public hospital system in 20 years. Thousands of procedures are being put on hold, non-life-threatening appointments already rescheduled. The union says that this pay dispute has been going on for 12 months, saying that they are seriously concerned about unsafe work conditions, citing stress and fatigue for doctors. This action is taking place today in the city on Grattan Street between 12:30 and 4 o'clock. Critical roles, including roles in the emergency department, they will continue working during that time.
2: The communications minister is warning regulators won't hesitate to act if popular gaming platform Roblox doesn't improve child safety. The eSafety Commission says testing shows adults are able to send connection requests to young children without any parental consent, and children and adults can interact on forums. Annika Wells says the platform will face penalties if they can't sort it out.
5: They gave us assurances that they were going to clean up their act. Their founder looked me in the eye and said that he would do that. They need to clean it up faster. They've got 3 months.
2: Large parts of Australia are being put on alert for bushfires this spring due to a lack of rain and heavy fuel loads. Parts of northern New South Wales, Victoria, Tasmania and WA have been identified as key locations of concern. And Prince Harry and Meghan Markle are moving back to the United Kingdom this month for an extended period. The Duke and Duchess of Sussex will return with Archie and Lilibet, who will be enrolled at a British school. The family will move into a public residence and will not be working royals. This is AIR National News.
6: Delays on the Gateway Motorway, northbound through...
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10: Suzuki!
2: Tennis and an Australian drug-related suspension's been confirmed overnight. Airsport's Paul Walsh reports.
11: The stalling tennis career of Nick Kyrgios has come to a sudden halt after the 31-year-old tested positive for cocaine. The former world number 13 provided a sample at a tournament in Mallorca on June 22, with the positive finding confirmed on July 17. The provisional suspension commenced on August 4, with Kyrgios able to appeal if he so chooses. In a statement through his Instagram account, Kyrgios accepted full responsibility and said, "I'm sorry to my fans, my family, my sponsors and everyone close to me. Above all, I'm sorry to the kids who follow me." The former Wimbledon runner-up has been most critical in the past regarding drug-related penalties handed out to Iga Swiatek and Jannik Sinner in 2024. Paul Walsh for Air Sport.
2: Panthers co-captain Isaiah Yeo is tracking well in his recovery from a pec injury, sparking confidence he'll return for the NRL finals. Teammate Nathan Cleary says the four-time premiership winner is doing better than expected.
10: Yeah, Yo's going well, probably better than I thought he would, to be honest. Only 2 weeks after tearing his pec. Everything's looking great for him at the moment, but time will tell.
2: And St Kilda's Doug Howard has told his teammates that tonight's game against the Gold Coast Suns will be his last. It'll bring to a close an AFL career spanning more than a decade across Port Adelaide and the Saints. Australian Independent Radio News.
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12: Still fairly slow on South Pine Road coming from McDowell through Everton Park and down towards Inogro. The run on Gympie Road's a little slow too at the moment, heading through Castle Lane and down through Chermside. Still plenty of delays in the airport link tunnel and along Toombul Road with a broken down truck which has the Stafford Gympie Road westbound off-ramp still closed. The run down the Bruce Highway still a little bit under speed as you make your way through North Lakes down towards the Pine Rivers Bridge. Still slow too back around Deception Bay Road and also coming through Narangbar. Busy run on New Settlement Road as you make your way up towards Burpengary Road. 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
14: Good morning. 3-day forecast for Moreton Bay and northern suburbs. We can expect a high today of 23, although it's a bit chilly, with an overnight low of just 12. It's a partly cloudy day. There has been a few showers around. And for Friday, a high of 24 down to 11. It's a mostly sunny day and the chance of fog in the west in the early morning. And similar conditions for Saturday, a high of 24 down to 13, partly cloudy day. And once again, that chance of morning fog across to the west. In Deegan, sitting on 16.
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And that'll give you a bit of a taste of what I've got coming up at 11.15. I'll be chatting with Waylon Hughes, who's the founder and lead singer of the rock aria, the ELO Experience. 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

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This week marks Road Safety Week from the 17th of August to the 21st of August, which is tomorrow. And it's been certainly a big week for police. We were meant to have the police in this morning from the Crime Prevention Unit at Deception Bay. So for Road Safety Week, I'm just going to go over some of the five hazardous ones, and that's mobile phone usage while driving, driving while fatigued, speeding, seat belts, and impaired driving. And just to clarify impaired driving, it's operating a vehicle while your ability to do so safely is weakened by alcohol, drugs and medical issues. They have had quite a busy week. One lady was fined $1,295, lost 4 demerit points for an unrestrained child under the age of 7 in the vehicle. So a pretty hefty fine, that $1,295 just because you haven't buckled up the child and put them in the booster seat. We're going to get straight back into more music. Traffic coming up soon on 99.7 Bridge FM.

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1: In Hurston, got a breakdown for the inner city bypass eastbound just around Gilchrist Avenue with delays stretching back through to Hale Street in Milton. Also got some issues through Burpengary with a breakdown for the Bruce Highway southbound around Ullman Road and delays continuing Gympie Road inbound through Castledine and Kelvin Grove Road into the city. 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

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Good morning. You're with Georgia, taking you through until midday today. A great track there, Wake Me Up When September Ends. And we are 24 minutes away from 10 o'clock. Coming up after 10 o'clock, we'll be chatting with Brenda from the Uniting Church in Deegan. And if you're not quite sure where or that church is, it's the one that has all the Christmas lights every year. They've got a couple of fundraising events coming up. The first one on the 5th of the 9th. It's a family evening, and everyone is welcome to come along with to that one. And another fundraiser on the 26th of the 9th, and that is a morning high tea. And coming up after 10 o'clock, we will be discussing a bit more in depth all the details about those two fundraiser events, and that's for the Uniting Church in Deegan. We'll be joined by Brenda. 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

99.7 Bridge FM. Good morning. Thanks for joining me this morning and hope your Thursday is going really well. Track there from Toto and Rosanna. Absolute good one, that one. If you love the beautiful Bribie Island, then here's an opportunity to get across to there if you're not already residing over there. Wish I was. Next Generation Art Prize, and there's an exhibition from the 26th of August right through until the 12th of September. The opening night is on the 29th of August. Now, something a little bit unique about this exhibition, it's ages 7 to 18 years, and this is being hosted at the Bribie Island Community Arts, and of course that's under the City of Moreton Bay, and celebrating our region's youngest artists, and that's from the 26th of August through to 12th of September, and everyone's welcome to come along to the open night on the 29th of August. Check out what our next generation is up to. Back into the more music on 99.7 Bridge FM. 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